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0: test. 1, 2. 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
1: Combining the declared electeds with the ridings in which a party is leading, these are the totals. The Parti Québécois, 70. The Liberals, 28. The Union Nationale, 10. The Créditistes, 1. The Parti National Populaire, 1. Richard Inwood, you have an update from Mercier riding. Or did the piece of paper get shuffled away somewhere?
2: No, John, it's still the same. 100 out of 161 polls reporting Godin of the PQ, leading Mr. Bourassa by 2,372 votes.
1: I never thought I could be so proud to be a Quebecer, so proud as I am tonight.

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2: Get her off the set. She's fired.
5: Miss Randall has a contract for this picture. You know that.
2: She must have signed it in your bedroom.
3: Rena Marlowe, legend in a low-cut dress. 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
6: How do you like my widow's weeds?
2: You know, on those at the funeral, you wouldn't be a widow. You'd have climbed right out of the coffin.
3: Jenny Denton, good-looking in furs, better-looking without them. Nice girl until she was 15.
2: We were born at 7.02 a.m., delivered by Dr. Korn. We were attacked successfully by three boys in a public park at the age of 15. He worked as a student nurse, liked better things, turned pro at 20.
3: Monica Winthrop, nice girl, wild Mrs. Jonas Cord Jr.
2: What's the wildest thing you've ever done?
1: Oh, I was hoping I hadn't done it yet.
2: You know all the answers to interest a man, don't you?
1: Go ahead. Ask me something. Something I can't answer.
3: Nevada Smith, the man who keeps Jonas's secrets and Jonas's women. A quiet man with guts enough to kill.
7: I've watched you mean this, you cruelty. I've seen you make men throw up with fear. And women cry with misery and shame. But never until this moment have I judged the full measure of your cruelty and madness. Put it bluntly, Jonas. I think you're crazy.
3: It is unlikely that you will experience in your lifetime all that you will see in The Carpetbaggers.

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1: It's the very first Lawrence Welk show broadcast live on Saturday, July 2nd, 1955 on ABC. The movies in 1955 included The Lady and the Tramp, Mr. Roberts, and Oklahoma. On television, you were watching Death Valley Days, Milton Berle, Dragnet, and Your Hit Parade. 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
3: 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We're very happy about it, so may we say it with music. 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
1: A crooner is defined as a male singer who sings slow, romantic songs in a soft, smooth voice. We'll include the ladies in that group as well. Standard Fare, an hour with the crooners, starts now on yourkawarthaoldies.com.

I find the moment I let a woman make friends with me, she becomes jealous, exacting, suspicious, and a damn nuisance. And I find the moment that I make friends with a woman, I become selfish and tyrannical. So here I am, a confirmed old bachelor, and likely to remain so. Well, after all, Pickering, I'm an ordinary man who desires nothing more than just an ordinary chance to live exactly as he likes and do precisely what he wants. An average man am I, of no eccentric whim, who likes to live his life free of strife, doing whatever he thinks is best for him. Well, just an ordinary man. But let a woman in your life, and your serenity is through. She'll redecorate your home from the cellar to the dome, then go on to the enthralling fun of overhauling you. Let a woman in your life, and you're up against a wall. Make a plan and you will find she has something else in mind, and so rather than do either, you do something else that neither likes at all. You want to talk of Keats or Milton. She only wants to talk of love. You go to see a play or ballet and spend it searching for her glove. Let a woman in your life, and you invite eternal strife. Let them buy their wedding bands for those anxious little hands. I'd be equally as willing for a dentist to be drilling than to ever let a woman in my life. Gentleman, even-tempered and good-natured, whom you never hear complain, who has the milk of human kindness by the quart in every vein, a patient man am I, down to my fingertips, the sort who never would, ever could, let an insulting remark escape his lips. A very gentleman. Let a woman in your life, and patience hasn't got a chance. She will beg you for advice, your reply will be concise, and she'll listen very nicely, then go out and do precisely what she wants. You are a man of grace and polish, who never spoke above a hush. Now all at once you're using language that would make a sailor blush. Let a woman in your life, and you're plunging in a knife. Let the others of my sex tie the knot around their necks. I'd prefer a new edition of the Spanish Inquisition than to ever let a woman in my life. I'm a quiet living man who prefers to spend the evenings in the silence of his room, who likes an atmosphere as restful as an undiscovered tomb. A pensive man am I, of philosophic joys, who likes to meditate, contemplate, free from humanity's mad inhuman noise.

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0: Okay.
2: York aboard the oldies.
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0: And now, time machine.
1: I consider myself the luckiest man on the face of the earth. That I might have been given a bad break, but I've got an awful lot to live for. Thank you.
2: Thank you very much, ladies and gentlemen. You know how bad my voice sounds. Well, it feels just as bad. You know this baseball game of ours comes up from the youth.
3: Babe Ruth, that means the dying, was saying his last goodbyes.
2: If you're a boy and grew up to know how to play ball, then you come to the boys you see representing themselves today in your national pastime. The only real game, I think, in the world, baseball. There's been so many lovely things said about me, and I'm glad that I've had the opportunity to thank everybody. Thank you.
0: Time machine.

Well, it was the summer of love back in 1967. Also, the drug culture was paramount. And this is a song and a group that captured that in no uncertain terms, in a very unique way. And people thinking about Alice in Wonderland, but nothing further from the truth. Jefferson Airplane, White Rabbit, on your KawarthaOldies.com, the fantastic Kawartha Time Machine.

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1: Hey, Han, today is the big day. 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
9: This is great.
4: What could possibly go wrong?
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A double-sided hit for CCR back in 1969. On the flip side, the B-side, Down on the Corner, and this one on the A-side, their take on the fighting and war, Fortunate Son, tongue-in-cheek. Here's CCR.

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1: You? The Navy?
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0: And go right to the top level. I don't want to waste any time on red tape.
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0: And now, Time Machine,
1: 1958.
2: In Washington, President Eisenhower will return from his Newport vacation tomorrow to deliver a nationwide radio and TV speech on the Formosa crisis. The president will speak from his White House office tomorrow night at 10 o'clock Eastern Daylight Time and is expected to outline U.S. commitments to Chiang Kai-shek in the face of Red Chinese hostility. The communists have charged the United States with a deliberate war provocation in flying warplanes over the China mainland. There also are reports of the Red Chinese moving a number of big jet fighters to a new airfield just 3 minutes flying time from the Quemoys. Communist Chinese shore batteries have pounded Quemoy City for the second straight day. Casualties were light in the capital city of Big Quemoy Island, but many homes belonging to the 12,000 citizens were destroyed or damaged by the shelling. In San Francisco, Senator William Noland warned today against any compromise with Communist China that would endanger Formosa. Noland said the offshore islands off Quemoy and Matsu are as important to free China as West Berlin is to free Germany.
1: Time Machine.

0: Kawatha Time Machine remembers.
1: Here we have a quiet little motel, when in fact it has now become known as the scene of the crime.
2: You have a vacancy?
3: Oh, we have 12 vacancies.
4: You know, this is the first place that looks like it's hiding from the world.
3: I think that we're all in our private traps, clamped in them, and none of us can ever get out.
4: Is anyone at home?
5: Oh, that must be my mother.
6: Is anything wrong?
2: Am I acting as if there's something wrong?
7: She's not missing so much as she's run away.
8: Put me down! Mother! Oh, God! Mother!
3: What are you running away from?
4: She looked like a wrong one to you.
3: It's not as if she were a maniac. She just goes a little mad sometimes.
9: Why, she wouldn't even harm a fly.

0: Kawatha Time Machine remembers.
1: Of course, you realize who you're talking to.
2: Of course. And that's why I'm taking this opportunity to inform you that this town has been cheated by touring actors for the last time.
1: But you're not going to arrest me, are you?
3: Less than you can pay up.
1: Are you questioning the credit of Famous Players International, sir?
2: No, just yours.
1: But you're not going to hold me responsible just because our managers absconded, are you?
3: We sure are. Somebody got to pay up right now, or somebody got to go to the pokey.
1: But couldn't you wait until after tonight's performance?
2: Tonight's performance?
3: Ha!
2: And just who is left to perform? Your entire company has vanished.
1: But that's the whole point. There will be a performance tonight. You see, what we had in mind...
4: Dudley Lester.
5: My old friend. How are you these days?
1: Well, if it isn't Rich Rancho Rogers. And how is the wealthiest man in West Texas?
5: Oh, fine, my boy, just fine. My word, you do look troubled.
1: I am. This fella here refuses to extend my credit anymore. And this chappie wants to put me in jail.
6: This is outrageous. Gentlemen, you may trust this sterling character implicitly. And any such credit as he may wish to request, I will underwrite with my entire fortune.
3: I saw the show.
6: Oh, really? Did you like it?
7: Pardon me, ma'am.
3: All right, boys, let's take a little
8: Jack,
3: walk.
8: Do not manhandle me. I should state to my lawyer. Do not put me down. You're surprising me.
9: You're hurting my
3: brain. Would you let me worry about
9: that? Put me down. You're surprising me.
8: You're hurting my brain.
7: Hold on there a second, big horse. Sheriff, you arresting these two men?
3: That's right.
7: Oh, I'm afraid I can't let you do that.
10: Why not?
3: Yeah, why not?
7: We're Texas Rangers, Sheriff. And if I'm not mistaken, this man's name is Newton Weeks.
3: Yeah, that's who he is, all right.
7: I thought so. I've been trailing him for 3 hard, long weeks. Weeks? Now, we have a priority arrest on this man, Sheriff.
10: We have? For him?
7: Yes, Joe. Now, who's this other fella?
1: Sebastian Hargreaves, the third.
6: He's Dudley Lester, the first.
7: Uh-huh. I've got a priority arrest for him, too.
1: What have I done?
3: Yeah, what's the charges, Ranger?
7: Framis.
3: Framis?
7: Fram? Framis.
6: He's right. I admit it. I framised in Fort Worth.
1: I didn't.
6: You most certainly did, and I was with you.
1: Newton, these are Texas Rangers.
7: That's right. And a state offense takes priority over a local one. Right, Sheriff?
3: Yeah, I guess so. Framis?
7: Framis. Right, Joe?
10: You're telling it, Chad.
7: That's right, Joe.
2: These actors assign chits all over town. What about that?
7: Well, that's a local problem, mister, and us Texas Rangers don't ever involve ourselves in local problems.
1: Newton, let the sheriff have us. A few bad debts is one thing, but the Texas Rangers...
6: It's no good, Dudley. The game is up. I knew the Rangers would get us eventually.
1: I still don't remember framising.
7: All right now, you two. You're coming with us. You have any other belongings?
3: Yeah, they got a rented horse and wagon outside packed ready to go. I caught them trying to skip out of town.
7: Good job, Sheriff. Good job. I have to make a full report on this to the state capitol, and it wouldn't surprise me a bit if you didn't receive a special commendation for arresting these two desperados.
10: Desperados?
7: Yes, Joe, desperados. All right, now come on, you two. Let's go, and no funny business. Cover them, Joe. Thanks again, Sheriff. Good job.
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1: Henry, folks, step right up, shoot a duck, and win a jar of natural orange flavor Tang. It's the new improved Tang that tastes better than ever.
2: Boy, I like instant Tang, but I hate the idea of shooting a relative.
1: Just shoot one little duck, Duck, and get this big jar of Tang.
2: Tang? Goodbye, Auntie.
1: You missed, but you can't miss with Tang. And if you really want Tang at its best, make up a pitcher full and cool it off in the refrigerator overnight. Great for breakfast or any tasty old time.
2: Just gotta win some of that Tang. Okay, Aunt Duck, hold still. Why, you miserable Tangster?
1: Now wait, I was just kidding.
2: March. Step right up, folks. Get the rabbit and win a big jar of Tang.
1: It's a living. Drink Tang, gang. It's Tang.

0: Good evening, ladies and gentlemen. This is Pete O'Brien, and on behalf of the Peterborough Liftlock City Chorus, we'd like to invite you to sit back and stay tuned for a half an hour with the music in the barbershop style.
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Well, John Lennon once famously said that they preferred Ann Murray's version of the Beatles' You Won't See Me than the Beatles' own version. How's that for a compliment? Here's Ann Murray from back in 1974. 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
1: Laugh track.
2: 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Elmer! Don't you sneak up on me.
3: I was just finishing the ironing of your underthings. Edwina, darling. Love. Angel. All the other nice things I wish I could think of to call you so you won't hit or yell. Honey.
2: Honey! 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You artificial son of a lizard. Now sit down. And for the third time today, make a slob of yourself trying to find your mouth. Idiot! Can't you eat with your mouth closed?
3: Not until I get something in it, dearest.
2: What was that?
3: Nothing. Nothing. It's quite all right. You're right. You're always right.
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Well, the breakout hit for Brenda May Tarpley, Little Miss Dynamite. We know her as Brenda Lee, was Sweet Nothings. And she followed that with this in 1960. And this is I'm Sorry.

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What is it they say? 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

0: always do that.
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0: Wow, I guess that's a boogie, the life we love to live. The second one, that's easy. That's all the many more things we have to give. Remember, the third one is the rhythm, and it's still strange. Man, that's just a preview of the things you're gonna get.
1: Yeah.

0: It's a time machine. I call it a Wayback.
1: It was the year that SlimFast first started selling. And if you look around, you can see what a wonderful job that's done. I should talk. Laverne and Shirley and Happy Days were two of your big TV shows.
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1: 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Or at least I think he was saying Force. Barbara Bach and Valerie Bertinelli were two of the babes of the day. 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

0: It may be Chicago's equivalent of King Tut's tomb. It belongs to the king of a criminal empire. It's massive, 125 feet long, 8 feet high, 8 feet wide. It's a mystery.
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0: A world premiere event, Treasure Vault or Tomb? The mystery of Al Capone's vaults.
2: The idea was to open the vault on live international television.
3: I'm Geraldo Rivera, and you're about to witness a live television event. A massive concrete vault has been discovered. Some think it belonged to none other than the notorious Al Capone. Well, tonight, for the first time, that vault is going to be opened live.
2: Well, what happened that night 20 years ago made pop cultural history.

0: Said and done, all I'd found was an old stop sign and a couple of empty gin bottles.
1: It seems, at least up to now, that we've struck out with the Bolt. I'm disappointed about that, as I'm sure you are.
0: Then I swallowed my pride and kept my word.
1: I promised all the critics that if we didn't find anything, I'd sing a song. So, Chicago, Chicago, that Hoffman town. All right, I'm going. I'll see you.
0: I was humiliated and deeply embarrassed. Then the next morning, the ratings started coming in. And the telephone in my hotel room where I was hiding out would not stop ringing. The mystery of Al Capone's vaults was, and still is, the highest rated syndicated special in the history of television.

perhaps one of the best pickup lines turned into a song. My World's Empty Without You, Babe. Supremes, 1966. Your Kawartha Oldies.com.

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1: Ladies and gentlemen, today as a special service feature, our roving camera takes you to a typical American college, the field where the battle for higher knowledge and perhaps national survival is being fought. And here is a typical student who has been asked if she will tell us why she chose Custer College.
2: Oh, certainly. Because for a girl, I'm tall.
3: Because you're tall.
4: Basketball players flock to Custer, don't they? Mm-hmm. They're usually tall, aren't they?
1: Mm-hmm. Why, of course. What better reason could a girl have? Tall girl, tall boy, it all adds up to Tall Story.

0: here's Josh Logan, the man who brought you the great entertainment of such fabulous hits as Bus Stop, South Pacific, Picnic, and Sayonara.
1: We've had an extraordinary experience, and you'll be sharing it with us soon. We've discovered a new star. I've been working with new personalities for many years, but I doubt if I've ever found anyone with the youth, the beauty, and the talent of Jane Fonda. The most amazing thing about this whole thing is that this is the very first time she's ever appeared in front of the public. I think you'll agree with me that her effect is immediate and electric. I would match her with any of the glamorous young ladies all over the world.
0: You'll meet her in Joshua Logan's latest motion picture, Tall Story, the funniest frolic that ever rollicked onto the screen. Starring Anthony Perkins as the high guy who can't figure out why he keeps colliding with a certain girl. And that certain girl is Josh Logan's newest star discovery, beautiful cover girl Jane Fonda, who makes a lover girl no man can resist.
2: Ray, this was just our first kiss. We're not married. We're not even engaged. We have to start out by being friends.
3: All right. We're friends.
2: Oh, we can be better friends than that.
3: Yeah.
4: I think we could progress to the second stage of our relationship.
2: Like what?
4: Like a reasonably long engagement.

0: You know, this is the men's locker room.
1: It is?
2: You take any coeducational college on the West Coast, and I'll bet Custer has a higher scholastic standing, a better basketball team, and a lower incidence of pregnancy.
3: When it comes to fraud, I must applaud your

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1: At the hospital, Dr. Stephen Lynn, director of emergency room services, made the announcement of Lennon's death.
2: John Lennon was brought to the emergency room at the Roosevelt site, St. Luke's Roosevelt Hospital, this evening, shortly before 11 p.m. He was dead on arrival. Extensive resuscitative efforts were made, but in spite of transfusions and many procedures, he could not be resuscitated.
3: Where was he shot, Doc, and how many times?
2: He had multiple gunshot wounds in his chest, in his left arm, and in his back.
4: How many shots are we talking about?
2: There were seven wounds in his body.
3: Seven bullets?
0: Time Machine!

always like the way this guy going kind of arrives, subtly glides in. 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

here's the former bricklayer who burst onto the scene back in the 60s and took the music world by storm, had his own TV show. They used to call him Leather Lungs for his performances. 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The fantastic Kawartha Time Machine.

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2: Saturday night, the glamorous Patrice Munsell joins Perry Como in a duet of In the Cool, Cool, Cool of the Evening. Vaughn Monroe will try to get Perry racing with the moon. And Jack Carter will exhibit his gift of the gag on the Perry Como Show in color. Then on a special musical extravaganza, Five Stars for Springtime, Patti Page sings her latest record, Cape Cod. Nat King Cole does his nightclub act direct from the Shea Paree in Chicago. June Valley and Andy Williams join Patti and special guest star Gordon McRae in a medley of songs from the 30s. Songs like Blue Moon, As Time Goes By, Let's Fall in Love. And then on the George Gobel Show, George and his guest Jack Carson recall their college days when Jack was big man on the campus and George was assistant manager of the chess team. Perry Como Show, Five Stars for Springtime, and George Gobel, all Saturday night over most of these NBC stations.
3: Here's the latest weather forecast for Peterborough and the Kawartha Lakes for the next 7 days from the Kawartha Time Machine. Expect increasing cloudiness through the day after a bit of morning fog lifts away. It will still be warm, with a high of 24 Celsius. By evening, skies become cloudy with a 30% chance of showers. Overnight, the temperature drops to 14. Keep the umbrella handy for tomorrow, as showers are expected for much of the day, with a daytime high of 22. Showers become less widespread tomorrow night, but there's still a 60% chance of showers. The overnight low will be 14. A mix of sun and cloud returns for Thursday, along with a 30% chance of a passing shower. The afternoon high reaches 21. Thursday night turns noticeably cooler with cloudy periods and a 30% chance of showers. The overnight low falls to just 6 Celsius. A beautiful fall-like day is on the way for Friday. Expect sunny skies and a high of 22. Friday night stays clear and cool with an overnight low of 9. For the weekend, a mix of sun and cloud will make for another warm September day. The high climbs to 25, well above the seasonal average. Saturday night brings cloudy periods with a 30% chance of showers. The overnight low will be 12. Look for a mix of sun and cloud for Sunday with a 30% chance of showers during the day. The high reaches 22. Sunday night will be partly cloudy with temperatures settling into the low teens. And for Monday, the new week begins with a pleasant mix of sun and cloud and seasonable temperatures. Expect afternoon highs in the low 20s, making for a comfortable late summer day. And that's your weather from the Kawartha Time Machine. It's back to class today. Stay safe.

I've heard people say that too much of anything is not good for you, baby. But I don't know about that. As many times as we've loved and we've shared love and made love, it doesn't seem to me like it's enough. It's just not enough, baby. It's just not enough.

time to highlight now one of the great storytellers of the music era from YourKawarthaOldies.com, Al Stewart. Born in Glasgow, and he's been around for a very long time. He knew Yoko Ono before John Lennon did. Al Stewart also shared a flat with a young Paul Simon before Paul Simon became the icon that he is very early in Paul Simon's career. He's also worked with the likes of Alan Parsons, Jimmy Page, and others, Tori Amos. And back in the 2017, he was given a Lifetime Achievement Award from the BBC. Al Stewart. His other big hit was Time Passages. And this one from back in 1977. Put him on the map. Year of the Cat. Al Stewart. Storyteller. Right here from YourKawarthaOldies.com. We are the fantastic Kawartha Time Machine.

0: I need a waitress. 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You like the people here. You think that they like you.
1: You're cool with the time machine.
0: And the phrase, magnificent pagan beast, has never left your mind.
2: Now look.

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1: 1966.
2: Victory to Everton and the Cup, presented by Princess Margaret. What more fitting now than the roar of Wembley to end this day?
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0: Kawatha Time Machine remembers
1: 1980.
2: What am I?

0: 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You're a baby. It says here, right there, right.
1: Robin Williams. Shelley Duvall.
2: You're falling behind!
1: In Papa.

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1: Again?
2: You're Gabor the Time Machine.
0: Nothing up my sleeve.
1: I wonder why they're shooting at us.
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2: Gabor the Oldies.
0: Bristol.
1: Wrong hat.
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3: Here's the latest weather forecast for Peterborough and the Kawartha Lakes for the next 7 days from the Kawartha Time Machine. Expect increasing cloudiness through the day after a bit of morning fog lifts away. It will still be warm, with a high of 24 Celsius. By evening, skies become cloudy with a 30% chance of showers. Overnight, the temperature drops to 14. Keep the umbrella handy for tomorrow, as showers are expected for much of the day, with a daytime high of 22. Showers become less widespread tomorrow night, but there's still a 60% chance of showers. The overnight low will be 14. A mix of sun and cloud returns for Thursday, along with a 30% chance of a passing shower. The afternoon high reaches 21. Thursday night turns noticeably cooler with cloudy periods and a 30% chance of showers. The overnight low falls to just 6 Celsius. A beautiful fall-like day is on the way for Friday. Expect sunny skies and a high of 22. Friday night stays clear and cool with an overnight low of 9. For the weekend, a mix of sun and cloud will make for another warm September day. The high climbs to 25, well above the seasonal average. Saturday night brings cloudy periods with a 30% chance of showers. The overnight low will be 12. Look for a mix of sun and cloud for Sunday with a 30% chance of showers during the day. The high reaches 22. Sunday night will be partly cloudy with temperatures settling into the low teens. And for Monday, the new week begins with a pleasant mix of sun and cloud and seasonable temperatures. Expect afternoon highs in the low 20s, making for a comfortable late summer day. And that's your weather from the Kawartha Time Machine. It's back to class today. Stay safe.

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1: On November 20th, 1947, the future Queen of England, Princess Elizabeth, and Lieutenant Philip Mountbatten, the Duke of Edinburgh, are married at Westminster Abbey in London.
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1: In Belgrade, Yugoslavia, Marshal Tito speaks before the Congress of the then called People's Front.
4: Koji je stvoren u procesu revolucionarne borbe sa revolucionarnim parolama, a ne samo na parolama borbe protiv okupatora.
1: President Harry Truman talks about the invasion of Korea in the early 1950s.
5: It was just before daybreak on Sunday morning in Korea. Without warning and without provocation, communist forces of the North launched a coordinated full-scale assault on the Republic of Korea.
1: The immortal Rocky Marciano versus an aging Joe Walcott fight for the heavyweight championship of the world.
6: Walcott is back to the ropes, takes it right to the jaw. Walcott is staggered and helpless on the ropes from his right to the jaw. Walcott is down on his stomach and they're counting over him. It may be a knockout. I don't think Walcott can get up. It's going to be a knockout for Marciano. Rocky Marciano by a knockout, a straight right hand punch to the jaw, and Walcott rolls over. He is still out cold. It is a knockout, and we have a new heavyweight champion of the world. It is Rocky Marciano, still undefeated from Brockton, Massachusetts.
0: Time Machine.

0: The Kawatha Time Machine remembers.
1: And now, the sensational Lee Trevino, who set the golfing world on fire by winning the U.S. Open, the Canadian Open, and the British Open, all in the space of 19 days, is just 14 feet away from first prize.
2: Somebody gonna get a citation. Coming through here. I hold that deluxe vehicle parked illegal over yonder.
3: Well, Sheriff, I was hoping it was going to be mine.
2: Well, now, is it or ain't it?
3: Well, that's the prize car here, the 72 Dodge Monaco. Now, if you'll just let me put this out.
4: Say, that's big enough.
2: Hold what you fellas call a six of them in there. Hey, it's built solid, too.
5: That's Dodge strength, Sheriff. And it's got torsion, quiet ride. You get that?
4: Detail.
3: It's mine now, Sheriff.
2: And so is this.
1: Who put beauty and dependability in the same deluxe package? Dodge. Depend on it.

0: time machine.
1: Well, you remember when you jumped in the water after me at Coney Island?
2: Yeah, I sure do.
0: Go worth the oldies.
1: Well, I'm not really a fish. I'm a man.
3: Henry?

0: nothing could be grander than to be in Louisiana.
1: In the morning, it's great to stay up late. Good morning to you.
0: I'd be just as hippy if we was in Mississippi.
2: We need to be ready for kids who might just jet out in front of traffic, or maybe they're late for the bus. So just proceed through these areas very cautiously.
3: It's the day after Labor Day, and back to class, and everyone is ready, including the men and women in law enforcement keeping everyone safe.
4: The reason we're out there is because of the safety for everybody. Everybody wants to see their kids get to school safely, get home from school safely, and that's a big part of the reason why we're out there, and that's why a lot of these laws are in place.
3: That includes crossing guards who are ready as well, with an assist from the police also.
5: This is Constable Snyder with the Peterborough Police Traffic Services Unit. Well, summer's over. Got a couple reminders here for you as far as crossing guards are concerned. So crossing guards have the authority to stop traffic while students are crossing the road. Lastly, please remember to wait for the crossing guard to return to their post before continuing driving. Have a great school year, and hopefully you won't be seeing me.
3: And there's a reason for the caution, because
6: 8 in 10 parents do say that their child's school zone is congested. So we also noticed at least the top 4 driving behaviors that were observed include speeding, stopping in undesignated areas, double parking, as well as blocking school bus zones.
3: And so we need to be careful out there as parents and motorists. And one more thing, those e-scooters that the older kids have been having fun with over the summer months? Well, not a good idea for a quick commute to school, because
2: a lot of parents may have purchased these for their children to get them to school. Unfortunately, here in Peterborough, as well as in Lakefield and in Township of Cavan Monaghan, those vehicles are not permitted on any sidewalk, path, or roadway.
3: And with that, good morning from the Kawartha Time Machine here in the Eastern Time Zone, where local news is all we do. This is Gordon Gibbon from Peterborough, the Kawartha Lakes, and the Haliburton Highlands. Today's News Digest for Tuesday, September the 8th. From Peterborough over the long weekend, and it was the picture-perfect long weekend indeed that we dream about. But if you're a parent, that long weekend was partly taken up with readiness for back to class. Well, this year, as in past years, United Way of Peterborough and District helped with that, especially for families in need of a leg up.
7: Our range from sponsors, from local donations, and so many more who have dedicated time towards providing some care towards it. What's so unique about it is that every contribution, whether it was small as a pack of pencils or a larger order, has gone towards supporting us in being able to fill over 400 bags. It's truly the community that came together to set up so many for success.
3: And for Trent students, they're back.
8: Happy New Year!
9: As much as it's an exciting time for students to be coming into university, we also know that time of transition can be a stressful time. So the Student Wellness Center includes our counseling services, our health center, along with student accessibility services. So we're getting ready for all things in that area.
3: As for Fleming College, they're still working through enrollment numbers, but it's tracking to be consistent with last year.
10: We won't have our full enrollment numbers until past day 10 of classes, but I can tell you that we are on track to have enrollment that is equal to our 2025-2026 enrollment numbers.
3: In other news from the city of Peterborough, and while you may have been away on vacation, Peterborough City Council voted to spend $25,000 towards a cleaner downtown. The one city organization is tasked with doing that, and they're hiring some unique people to undertake it.
11: We are going to be hiring 6 to 8 folks who bring their lived experience of homelessness to their positions. I think this gives people an opportunity to see folks who are struggling with a different light. You really see how getting a chance when you haven't had many chances can really open up doors and self-confidence.
12: I'm totally for that.
13: I think it's a good stepping stone.
14: Kind of like a 2 birds, 1 stone situation where we're cleaning up downtown while helping people out as well.
3: And we thank Global News Peterborough for the audio today. From Lindsay and the Kay Lakes, Gordon Yacht Harbor recently had a grand opening for their new bar and restaurant, the Yacht Club, located in Bob Cajun. And because it's on the waterway, boaters can now dock their boats and enjoy a meal. The restaurant has been open for about a month now, and with no advertising, customers have been coming in, nonetheless, through word of mouth. They say the response has been pretty humbling. Weather permitting, they plan to stay open until the end of October. From the Highlands, despite announcing almost 4 years ago that it could be bringing a new long-term care home to Haliburton County, and Extendicare being mentioned at an August 25th ISAR Council meeting as a possible tenant for the new County Road 21 development, the company declined to comment on any developments when contacted by the Highlander last week. A spokesperson told the paper, and I quote, "With the developments of council having just happened earlier this week, we don't have a comment ready to share at this time. It's possible that may change in the future," unquote. At last week's meeting, the ISAR Council elected to move forward with its planned residential and community development on County Road 21, endorsing a preferred concept and vision for those municipal lands. Consultants from the Bigley Area Group pointed to a block earmarked for a long-term care home and mentioned Extendicare by name, but that's all we know at this point. And if it's Tuesday, that means Radio Bingo Night on Canoe FM. And it just happens to be Triple Bingo Night tonight, and the station expects a good listener turnout for that. The fun begins at 6 p.m. on 100.9 FM. Those are your headlines for Tuesday, September the 8th. The source material today from the Peterborough Examiner, Harrison Perkins Media, Global News Peterborough, the Lindsay Advocate, and the Highlander. Still ahead, the Kawartha

From the Kawartha Sports Machine, well, the Peets are on a roll in the preseason, winning all three of their games so far, one in a shootout against the Sarnia Sting. The next and last preseason game is set for the Memorial Center on Saturday when the Marin and White host the Niagara Ice Dogs at the Mem Center for a 4:05 start before getting ready for the home opener a week Thursday, the 17th, against Kingston. In the OJHL, the Lindsay Muskies split the weekend, taking a 6-1 road loss Friday against Wellington, only to snag a win the following day, doubling Aurora 4-2 also on the road. The Peterborough Wolverines will have to wait a week to host their first home game in the Ontario Fall Football League. The U14 team was scheduled to host the North Toronto Sentinels, who forfeited the matchup, which had been set for Saturday at Holy Cross Secondary School, but it didn't happen. Peterborough's first home game will now be this Saturday when the U12 Wolverines host the Oshawa Hawkeyes at Holy Cross. And with that, you're up to date on what's been happening in the Kawartha region and the Haliburton Highlands. Gordon Gibb reporting. Still ahead, your Kawartha regional weather forecast and more from the Time Machine.

0: are the John Badham Archives, the strictly personal commentaries. This commentary originally aired September 7th, 2011.
1: You've worked hard for many years. You're out of work for any number of reasons. And you've paid your taxes and you've been sending out all sorts of resumes. You've made hundreds of phone calls. You've knocked on doors and you still can't get a job. Many businesses are not hiring because of the financial market these days. So the McGuinty Liberal election platform may hit you pretty hard. McGuinty will give companies a $10,000 tax credit if they hire a new immigrant. An Ontario Liberal government will put up millions of dollars so new immigrants can get a job. Nice touch. What about the thousands of Ontarians who are trying desperately to land a job, any job? I like some of the Liberal platform ideas, even if they are strictly for election purposes. But this one, no way, Premier Dad. We encourage newcomers to come to our country, to our province, and that's good. But if I've got a choice, I would rather my tax dollars go toward those permanent residents looking for work, to pay their bills, to pay their mortgage, etc. Talk about an uneven playing field. This one tops the list. I'm John Badham, strictly personal.
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6: It is a great day today for back to class, mainly sunny with a high of 24. The humidex, a bit warm at 27 for this time of year, but still a nice day. And the UV index, high at 6. Overnight, partly cloudy, a low of 17. We have some rain moving in for tomorrow, showers with the risk of a thunderstorm at some point, high 23, but even more humid with the humidex at 30. The UV index, moderate at 3. Overnight, tomorrow night, cloudy, with a 60% chance of showers, a low of 14. For Thursday, a mix of sun and cloud, with a slight chance of rain, but only 30%, 21 for the high, as the temps begin to moderate. Overnight cloudy, with a slight chance of showers once again, a low of 6. For Friday, sunny with a high of 22, clear at 9 overnight for the weekend, beginning great, with a mix of sun and cloud, 25 for the high on Saturday, slight chance of showers overnight, a low of 12. Sunday, a mix of sun and cloud with, again, a slight chance of rain daytime, 22 for the high on Sunday, showers and 12 overnight. And for Monday, it'll be overcast with a 40% chance of showers and a high of 19. That is a bit below our seasonal norm for this time of year daytime for a high of 21, overnight lows of 10.

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0: Can I use your car tonight?
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2: 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I wait long time for this. You will destroy village? 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
3: 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You're a man with honor. You will live.
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6: 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Why don't we just leave?
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10: Indeed. Bit of a new theme here, shaking things up a bit. Amy Mann is 66 today, lead singer of the group Till Tuesday. The late Benjamin Orr from the Cars, born in 1947. The late Patsy Cline in 1932. Peter Sellers in 1925. Actor Martin Freeman is 55 today. In film and TV and comics, 1930, the first appearance of the comic strip Blondie, created by cartoonist Chip Young. 1960, the nationwide release of Alfred Hitchcock's Psycho, starring Anthony Perkins and Janet Leigh, and scared everybody. 1965, small ads in Daily Variety and Hollywood Reporter attracted hundreds of young men interested in becoming a member of the world's first manufactured boy band, the Monkees. Three are chosen. Davy Jones was already cast. 1966, Star Trek premieres on NBC, starring William Shatner, of course, and Leonard Nimoy, and the first episode, The Man Trap. In music, 2005, Rod Stewart was in hot water, had to pay a Las Vegas casino $2 million for missing a New Year's concert in 2000. Stewart had said he was unable to play at the Rio Hotel and Casino because his voice disappeared after an operation to remove a cancerous tumor in his thyroid. Said his voice only recovered in time to begin a world tour in June 2001. And had since performed 150 shows, but before that he couldn't do a thing. Never mentioned that in this autobiography. 1984, Stevie Wonder had his first UK number one with I Just Call Her to Say I Love You, taken from the film The Woman in Red. 1977, Wings guitarist Jimmy McCullough left the group to help reform the Small Faces. He had played with Paul McCartney on the Venus and Mars and Wings at the Speed of Sound albums, as well as on the Wings Over America tour, but he died 2 years later at 26. 1973, Marvin Gaye commenced a two-week run at number one with Let's Get It On, his second number one hit. At the time, the single was Motown's largest selling recording ever, selling more than 4 million in 1973 and again in 74. 1957, Jackie Wilson's Riep Petite was released for the first time. Now, it became a hit in the UK, but not till 29 years later. During the 1975 benefit concert, of course, we know the story. Wilson collapsed on stage from a heart attack and subsequently fell into a coma that persisted for nearly 9 years until his death in 1984. Very sad story. In 1956, Eddie Cochran signed a one-year contract with Liberty Records, gave him three singles, 20 Flight Rock, Come On Everybody, and Summertime Blues. And here it is. You may have the Summertime Blues because for you, summertime may be

All right, for those of you on the roads, time for road rentals and highway headaches at the half. And they include Kawartha Heights Boulevard, the northbound lane closed between Lansdowne West and Applewood Crescent on this first day of class. That project was supposed to have wrapped up yesterday, but it's been extended to the 14th, so that headache continues. Yeah. Turn restrictions may be in effect at Lansdowne Spillsbury Drive and Kawartha Heights Boulevard as well. The east side sidewalk remains closed, but the west sidewalk remains open. Needs to be, of course, because the school is right there. Also, there's the resurfacing of Springwood Road, Woodgrove Crescent, Wintergreen Trail, and Court, Monaghan from Sherbrooke to Edison, also Edison itself, plus the rebuild of Robinson Street. Wallace Point Road from Driscoll Road to Cardwell Road continues to be impacted by culvert work. Continuous construction on Highway 115 southbound between Highway 7 and 7A, Moore Drive. That starts today, but should be done in time for the weekend. In the Kay Lakes, the widening of Colburn Street West in Lindsay is ongoing, plus the work on the Sadoa Bridge at Chisholm Trail, which remains closed and could be so until December. Road closure has been extended for St. George Street from Colburn Street East to Queen Street, and that's in place until October 2nd. That's for the St. George Street reconstruction project and includes sanitary sewer replacement, water main replacement, storm sewer, curb, and sidewalk work. There's also the installation of traffic lights and street lighting along Colburn Street West from McKay to Angeline and Lindsay. That's scheduled until the 25th, and we'll slow things down until then. And there's the road rehab on CKL Road 121 near Kenmouth from CKL 49 to Boundary Road, as well as CKL 121 at Fenland Falls from Ranchers Road to West Street. And those are your road rentals and highway headaches for this hour. Busy times after Labor Day.

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2: How long do you anticipate that the women and children will be held aboard the TWA plane? That is, the American Jewish women and children.
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5: All women and children who should have been released were released.
2: Why are you keeping the Jewish women and children hostage?
5: They are not kept because they are Jewish. They are kept just for interrogation for the reason I mentioned, the dual citizenship. As you all know, the United States gives the right even to their phantom flyers, phantom captains, to go and serve in the Israeli army. This is one of the ways the United States of America, the imperialist world force,
2: Excuse me, we wanted the captain and the stewardess to tell us about the sanitary conditions on the TWA plane, how things are.
5: Would you like to smell?
2: Yes, what
5: do you think?
2: Yes.
5: They don't have water. What do you mean asking such a question?
2: They don't
5: have water on plane.
0: Time Machine.

Hi, everybody. This is Richie Valens. I will be on the Winter Dance Party coming your way very shortly. I will be having a ball singing for you, and I hope to see you all real soon. By the way,

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1: We need to be ready for kids who might just jet out in front of traffic, or maybe they're late for the bus. So just proceed through these areas very cautiously.
2: It's the day after Labor Day, and back to class, and everyone is ready, including the men and women in law enforcement keeping everyone safe.
3: The reason we're out there is because of the safety for everybody. Everybody wants to see their kids get to school safely, get home from school safely, and that's a big part of the reason why we're out there, and that's why a lot of these laws are in place.
2: That includes crossing guards who are ready as well, with an assist from the police also.
4: This is Constable Snyder with the Peterborough Police Traffic Services Unit. Well, summer's over. Got a couple reminders here for you as far as crossing guards are concerned. So crossing guards have the authority to stop traffic while students are crossing the road. Lastly, please remember to wait for the crossing guard to return to their post before continuing driving. Have a great school year, and hopefully you won't be seeing me.
2: And there's a reason for the caution, because
5: 8 in 10 parents do say that their child's school zone is congested. So we also noticed at least the top 4 driving behaviors that were observed include speeding, stopping in undesignated areas, double parking, as well as blocking school bus zones.
2: And so we need to be careful out there as parents and motorists. And one more thing, those e-scooters that the older kids have been having fun with over the summer months? Well, not a good idea for a quick commute to school, because
1: a lot of parents may have purchased these for their children to get them to school. Unfortunately, here in Peterborough, as well as in Lakefield and in Township of Cavan Monaghan, those vehicles are not permitted on any sidewalk, path, or roadway.
2: And with that, good morning from the Kawartha Time Machine here in the Eastern Time Zone, where local news is all we do. This is Gordon Gibbon from Peterborough, the Kawartha Lakes, and the Haliburton Highlands. Today's News Digest for Tuesday, September the 8th. From Peterborough over the long weekend, and it was the picture-perfect long weekend indeed that we dream about. But if you're a parent, that long weekend was partly taken up with readiness for back to class. Well, this year, as in past years, United Way of Peterborough and District helped with that, especially for families in need of a leg up.
6: Our range from sponsors, from local donations, and so many more who have dedicated time towards providing some care towards it. What's so unique about it is that every contribution, whether it was small as a pack of pencils or a larger order, has gone towards supporting us in being able to fill over 400 bags. It's truly the community that came together to set up so many for success.
2: And for Trent students, they're back.
7: Happy Mountain!
8: As much as it's an exciting time for students to be coming into university, we also know that time of transition can be a stressful time. So the Student Wellness Center includes our counseling services, our health center, along with student accessibility services. So we're getting ready for all things in that area.
2: As for Fleming College, they're still working through enrollment numbers, but it's tracking to be consistent with last year.
9: We won't have our full enrollment numbers until past day 10 of classes, but I can tell you that we are on track to have enrollment that is equal to our 2025-2026 enrollment numbers.
2: In other news from the city of Peterborough, and while you may have been away on vacation, Peterborough City Council voted to spend $25,000 towards a cleaner downtown. The One City organization is tasked with doing that, and they're hiring some unique people to undertake it.
10: We are going to be hiring 6 to 8 folks who bring their lived experience of homelessness to their positions. I think this gives people an opportunity to see folks who are struggling with a different light. You really see how getting a chance when you haven't had many chances can really open up doors and self-confidence.
11: I'm totally for that.
12: I think it's a good stepping stone.
13: Kind of like a 2 birds, 1 stone situation, where we're cleaning up downtown while helping people out as well.
2: And we thank Global News Peterborough for the audio today. From Lindsay and the Kay Lakes, Gordon Yacht Harbor recently had a grand opening for their new bar and restaurant, the Yacht Club, located in Bobcaygeon. And because it's on the waterway, boaters can now dock their boats and enjoy a meal. The restaurant has been open for about a month now, and with no advertising, customers have been coming in nonetheless through word of mouth. They say the response has been pretty humbling. Weather permitting, they plan to stay open until the end of October. From the Highlands, despite announcing almost 4 years ago that it could be bringing a new long-term care home to Haliburton County, and extended care being mentioned at an August 25th DISAR Council meeting as a possible tenant, for the new County Road 21 development, the company declined to comment on any developments when contacted by the Highlander last week. A spokesperson told the paper, and I quote, "With the developments of council having just happened earlier this week, we don't have a comment ready to share at this time. It's possible that may change in the future," unquote. At last week's meeting, Dysart Council elected to move forward with its planned residential and community development on County Road 21, endorsing a preferred concept and vision for those municipal lands. Consultants from the Bigley Area Group pointed to a block earmarked for a long-term care home and mentioned Extendicare by name, but that's all we know at this point. And if it's Tuesday, that means Radio Bingo Night on Canoe FM. And it just happens to be Triple Bingo Night tonight, and the station expects a good listener turnout for that. The fun begins at 6 p.m. on 100.9 FM. Those are your headlines for Tuesday, September the 8th. The source material today from the Peterborough Examiner, Harrison Perkins Media, Global News Peterborough, The Lindsay Advocate, and The Highlander. Still ahead, the Kawartha Sports Beat.
7: Can the unbelievable happen when you meet Mustang? Ask Harvey B. When he looked over a Mustang hardtop at his Ford dealers, he discovered some pretty unexpected features inside. See? Bucket seats, vinyl upholstery, full carpeting, all standard. Then, wham! Harv dreamed of victory at Sebring. Sat tall in the saddle, with enough horsepower from his six-shooting engine to carry his dream out to the high country and on to a wild new wave of excitement. Discover the fun only a 65 Mustang can bring. Just about anything can happen. Maybe it will happen to you.
11: Mustang.

0: From the Kawartha Sports Machine, well, the Peets are on a roll in the preseason, winning all three of their games so far, one in the shootout against the Sarnia Sting. The next and last preseason game is set for the Memorial Center on Saturday when the Marin and White host the Niagara Ice Dogs at the Mem Center for a 4:05 start before getting ready for the home opener a week Thursday, the 17th, against Kingston. In the OJHL, the Lindsay Muskies split the weekend, taking a 6-1 road loss Friday against Wellington, only to snag a win the following day, doubling Aurora 4-2 also on the road. The Peterborough Wolverines will have to wait a week to host their first home game in the Ontario Fall Football League. The U14 team was scheduled to host the North Toronto Sentinels, who forfeited the matchup, which had been set for Saturday at Holy Cross Secondary School, but it didn't happen. Peterborough's first home game will now be this Saturday when the U12 Wolverines host the Oshawa Hawkeyes at Holy Cross. And with that, you're up to date on what's been happening in the Kawartha region and the Halliburton Highlands. Gordon Gibb reporting. Still ahead, your Kawartha regional weather forecast. And more from the Time Machine.
1: We had our show. I was a swan.
2: Really? Then

0: chicken done right.
1: Nobody makes chicken like we do with the Colonel's secret blend of herbs and spices.
2: It's finger looking good.
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5: The Way We Were remembers the iconic Canadian Pierre Burton and a brief mention of Peterborough. Those of us in a higher demographic will remember Pierre as an author, commentator, and panelist on Front Page Challenge. A proud Canadian, he also penned several books about all things Canuck and narrated travelogues showcasing the vistas and the highlights of the country. And one such effort was a look at the Trent Severn Waterway, a visual tour narrated by Burton that included, of course, Peterborough and the infamous Peterborough Lift Lock, the highest lock in the world that opened in 1904, now well into its second century. Pierre Burton, from the archives.
6: From the capital, the Trans-Canada swings out west across central Ontario to Peterborough, an industrial city which still manages to remain beautiful, with its famous hydraulic locks

0: They can raise a boat 65 feet above the level of the Trent Valley Canal. Summertime, and everybody's out. The perfect time of year to be on the move.
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0: Peterborough weather.
1: It is a great day today for back to class, mainly sunny with a high of 24. The Humidex, a bit warm at 27 for this time of year, but still a nice day. And the UV index, high at 6. Overnight, partly cloudy, a low of 17. We have some rain moving in for tomorrow, showers with the risk of a thunderstorm at some point, high 23, but even more humid with the Humidex at 30. The UV index, moderate at 3. Overnight, tomorrow night, cloudy, with a 60% chance of showers, a low of 14. For Thursday, a mix of sun and cloud with a slight chance of rain, but only 30%, 21 for the high, as the temps begin to moderate. Overnight cloudy with a slight chance of showers once again, a low of 6. For Friday, sunny with a high of 22, clear at 9 overnight for the weekend, beginning great, with a mix of sun and cloud, 25 for the high on Saturday, slight chance of showers overnight, a low of 12. Sunday, a mix of sun and cloud with, again, a slight chance of rain daytime, 22 for the high on Sunday, showers and 12 overnight. And for Monday, it'll be overcast with a 40% chance of showers and a high of 19. That is a bit below our seasonal norm for this time of year daytime for a high of 21, overnight lows of 10.

this song came out, everybody said, boy, this guy sounds like Elvis. Terry Stafford, maybe that was the idea. From 1964, Suspicion, Terry Stafford, on your Kawartha Old.

0: The Kawatha Time Machine remembers.
1: Boy, what a night. I've sworn off, Mom. I swear I'll never eat chili again as long as I live. I even thought I saw two of you.
2: Yeah, well, chili will do that to you every time, son.
1: You can say that again.
3: All right. I warn you, Crab Flab. If you ever pull a lousy low-down stunt like that on me again, I'll haul you into court. Emergency hospital and hurry.
1: I thought I had a bad night. You must have really had a wild time in Phoenix.
2: Mm-hmm. Looks to me like all his big plans went up in smoke.
1: What?
2: Well, you would have had to be there.
4: In our classic comedy spotlight today, well, it's back to school today for students of all levels after Labor Day, and among them, Bob and Doug McKenzie. Or so it seemed, and they had the chance to do school announcements.
5: Good day, welcome to school. I'm Principal Bob McKenzie. This is my Vice Principal Doug.
6: How's it going, eh?
5: Okay, so good day, welcome to school, and today we're not going to have the National Anthem or the Lord's Prayer. Instead, we're going to have our theme.
6: Okay, everyone ready? Will you sing with me, standing in unison?
5: Okay, be seated.
6: We have a long day ahead of us, so we should begin with a two-hour recess. Everyone get up and go out.
5: Go outside.
6: Good day.
5: Okay, there'll be smokes handed out outside. This isn't a fire drill. No lining up, just run out. Okay, light up. Oh, if they're outside, they can't hear us, eh?
6: Oh, well, then we'll light up.
5: Okay.
6: No, everyone go out except the people in the third seat of every row. You all have a detention.
5: Why? What'd they do?
6: I have to talk to them all in my office.
5: So
6: come to the vice principal's office and we'll have a beer and talk. You've been bad.
5: You can't do that. You have to have a reason.
6: I don't. If I'm vice principal, my vice principal never had any reason,
5: okay,
6: so I don't need any.
5: What? Really?
6: Okay, so, that's the announcement.
5: Except one thing, when you go in the lunchroom, what you're smelling is food, and that thing is a burger. Okay, go ahead.
6: Good day, end of announcements.
5: Have a good school day. You want everybody to stand up again?
6: All right.
5: Stand up again for the end.
6: And sing in unison.
5: Beauty. Everyone say,

Bob Seger, who could rock for the best of them with Betty Lou stepping out tonight. Hit number one back in 1980 with Fire Lake. As high as number five with this one in 1983. Bob Seger, Silver Bullet.

All right, for those of you on the roads, time for road rentals and highway headaches at the half. And they include Kawartha Heights Boulevard, the northbound lane closed between Lansdowne West and Applewood Crescent on this first day of class. That project was supposed to have wrapped up yesterday, but it's been extended to the 14th, so that headache continues. Yeah. Turn restrictions may be in effect at Lansdowne, Spilsbury Drive, and Kawartha Heights Boulevard as well. The east side sidewalk remains closed, but the west sidewalk remains open. Needs to be, of course, because the school's right there. Also, there's the resurfacing of Springwood Road, Woodgrove Crescent, Wintergreen Trail, and Court, Monaghan from Sherbrooke to Edison, also Edison itself, plus the rebuild of Robinson Street. Wallace Point Road from Driscoll Road to Cardwell Road continues to be impacted by culvert work. Continuous construction on Highway 115 southbound between Highway 7 and 7A, Moore Drive, that starts today, but should be done in time for the weekend. In the Kay Lakes, the widening of Colburn Street West in Lindsay is ongoing, plus the work on the Sadoa Bridge at Chisholm Trail, which remains closed and could be so until December. Road closure has been extended for St. George Street from Colburn Street East to Queen Street, and that's in place until October 2nd. That's for the St. George Street reconstruction project and includes sanitary sewer replacement, water main replacement, storm sewer, curb, and sidewalk work. There's also the installation of traffic lights and street lighting along Colburn Street West from McKay to Angeline and Lindsay. That's scheduled until the 25th and will slow things down until then. And there's the road rehab on CKL Road 121 near Kenmount from CKL 49 to Boundary Road, as well as CKL 121 at Dunland Falls from Ranchers Road to West Street. And those are your road rentals and highway headaches for this hour. Busy times after Labor Day.

0: And now, Time Machine.
1: 1982.
2: Premier Davis says Ontarians have it relatively easy despite a recent rise in the provincial sales tax.
3: Deputy NDP leader Jim Fuld says the people of Ontario will be paying millions of dollars more because of the list of items made taxable in the recent provincial budget. He said the government is gouging Ontario consumers. But Premier Davis says when the budget was brought down, the government faced a hard decision.
4: I'll give you a bit of a challenge. You ask my wife who does the shopping, would she rather be paying 7% on a broader range of items or paying 9% on the items that were presently there? But I got to tell you, the economics of it are very clear.
3: The 9% is the current sales tax in the province of Quebec. Davis also pointed to Prince Edward Island, where the tax is 11%, and Nova Scotia, where consumers pay 10%. Mike Kurtz, News Radio, Queen's Park.
2: The air turbulence of a helicopter's landing will signal the arrival in Peterborough today of Ontario Minister of Tourism and Recreation, Reuben Bates. Bates is to arrive by chopper at the Holiday Inn to officially open the Peterborough Kawartha Tourism and Convention Bureau. MPP John Turner will join local businessmen and politicians in the event at 12:30. Meanwhile, the new bureau is seeking to build its membership and is preparing a new publication for distribution.
0: Time Machine.

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1: At last we meet, Professor Brainerd.
2: No, this is Professor Ashton. Professor Brainard is physical chemistry.
3: May I say happy honeymoon?
4: You certainly made us a Chatsworth. Same to you. Yes. Yes, Johnny. We've got him.
5: Flopper. Oh, Flopper.
4: Betsy, you've got to let me explain what happened.
6: Haven't you caused Miss Carlisle enough embarrassment?
4: Now, look, you stay out of this. Betsy, it's a sort of wedding present. We dubbed the

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1: We need to be ready for kids who might just jet out in front of traffic, or maybe they're late for the bus. So just proceed through these areas very cautiously.
2: It's the day after Labor Day, and back to class, and everyone is ready, including the men and women in law enforcement keeping everyone safe.
3: The reason we're out there is because of the safety for everybody. Everybody wants to see their kids get to school safely, get home from school safely, and that's a big part of the reason why we're out there, and that's why a lot of these laws are in place.
2: That includes crossing guards who are ready as well, with an assist from the police also.
4: This is Constable Snyder with the Peterborough Police Traffic Services Unit. Well, summer's over. Got a couple reminders here for you as far as crossing guards are concerned. The crossing guards have the authority to stop traffic while students are crossing the road. Lastly, please remember to wait for the crossing guard to return to their post before continuing driving. Have a great school year, and hopefully you won't be seeing me.
2: And there's a reason for the caution, because
5: 8 in 10 parents do say that their child's school zone is congested. So we also noticed at least the top 4 driving behaviors that were observed include speeding, stopping in undesignated areas, double parking, as well as blocking school bus zones.
2: And so we need to be careful out there as parents and motorists. And one more thing, those e-scooters that the older kids have been having fun with over the summer months? Well, not a good idea for a quick commute to school, because
1: a lot of parents may have purchased these for their children to get them to school. Unfortunately, here in Peterborough, as well as in Lakefield and in Township of Cavan Monaghan, those vehicles are not permitted on any sidewalk, path, or roadway.
2: And with that, good morning from the Kawartha Time Machine here in the Eastern Time Zone, where local news is all we do. This is Gordon Gibbon from Peterborough, the Kawartha Lakes, and the Haliburton Highlands. Today's News Digest for Tuesday, September the 8th. From Peterborough over the long weekend, and it was the picture-perfect long weekend indeed that we dream about. But if you're a parent, that long weekend was partly taken up with readiness for back to class. Well, this year, as in past years, United Way of Peterborough and District helped with that, especially for families in need of a leg up.
6: Our range from sponsors, from local donations, and so many more who have dedicated time towards providing some care towards it. What's so unique about it is that every contribution, whether it was small as a pack of pencils or a larger order, has gone towards supporting us in being able to fill over 400 bags. It's truly the community that came together to set up so many for success.
2: And for Trent students, they're back.
7: Happy New Year!
8: As much as it's an exciting time for students to be coming into university, we also know that time of transition can be a stressful time. So the Student Wellness Center includes our counseling services, our health center, along with student accessibility services. So we're getting ready for all things in that area.
2: As for Fleming College, they're still working through enrollment numbers, but it's tracking to be consistent with last year.
9: We won't have our full enrollment numbers until past day 10 of classes, but I can tell you that we are on track to have enrollment that is equal to our 2025-2026 enrollment numbers.
2: In other news from the city of Peterborough, and while you may have been away on vacation, Peterborough City Council voted to spend $25,000 towards a cleaner downtown. The One City organization is tasked with doing that, and they're hiring some unique people to undertake it.
10: We are going to be hiring 6 to 8 folks who bring their lived experience of homelessness to their positions. I think this gives people an opportunity to see folks who are struggling with a different light. You really see how getting a chance when you haven't had many chances can really open up doors and self-confidence.
11: I'm totally for that.
12: I think it's a good stepping stone.
13: Kind of like a 2 birds, 1 stone situation where we're cleaning up downtown while helping people out as well.
2: And we thank Global News Peterborough for the audio today. From Lindsay and the Kay Lakes, Gordon Yacht Harbor recently had a grand opening for their new bar and restaurant, the Yacht Club, located in Bob Cajun. And because it's on the waterway, boaters can now dock their boats and enjoy a meal. The restaurant has been open for about a month now. And with no advertising, customers have been coming in, nonetheless, through word of mouth. They say the response has been pretty humbling. Weather permitting, they plan to stay open until the end of October. From the Highlands, despite announcing almost 4 years ago that it could be bringing a new long-term care home to Haliburton County, and extended care being mentioned at an August 25th ISAR Council meeting as a possible tenant, for the new County Road 21 development, the company declined to comment on any developments when contacted by the Highlander last week. A spokesperson told the paper, and I quote, "With the developments of council having just happened earlier this week, we don't have a comment ready to share at this time. It's possible that may change in the future," unquote. At last week's meeting, Dysart Council elected to move forward with its planned residential and community development on County Road 21, endorsing a preferred concept and vision for those municipal lands. Consultants from the Bigley Area Group pointed to a block earmarked for a long-term care home and mentioned Extended Care by name, but that's all we know at this point. And if it's Tuesday, that means Radio Bingo Night on Canoe FM. And it just happens to be Triple Bingo Night tonight, and the station expects a good listener turnout for that. The fun begins at 6 p.m. on 100.9 FM. Those are your headlines for Tuesday, September the 8th. The source material today from the Peterborough Examiner, Harrison Perkins Media, Global News Peterborough, The Lindsay Advocate, and The Highlander. Still ahead, the Kawartha Sports Beat.
7: The man, Carroll Shelby, engineer, race driver. 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
11: To build my kind of car, I had to take an existing car and modify it. I could have chosen any set of wheels I wanted. I picked Mustang. Mustang is styled right. Lean and strong looking, not fat and round. And Mustang has that long list of features and options. I'll tell you, when it comes to imitations, I've seen some, but competition for the original, I haven't seen any. Only Mustang makes it happen. These aren't just words, it's a fact.

0: From the Kawartha Sports Machine, well, the Peets are on a roll in the preseason, winning all three of their games so far, one in the shootout against the Sarnia Sting. The next and last preseason game is set for the Memorial Center on Saturday when the Marin and White host the Niagara Ice Dogs at the Mem Center for a 4:05 start before getting ready for the home opener a week Thursday, the 17th, against Kingston. In the OJHL, the Lindsay Muskies split the weekend, taking a 6-1 road loss Friday against Wellington, only to snag a win the following day, doubling Aurora 4-2 also on the road. The Peterborough Wolverines will have to wait a week to host their first home game in the Ontario Fall Football League. The U14 team was scheduled to host the North Toronto Sentinels, who forfeited the matchup, which had been set for Saturday at Holy Cross Secondary School, but it didn't happen. Peterborough's first home game will now be this Saturday when the U12 Wolverines host the Oshawa Hawkeyes at Holy Cross. And with that, you're up to date on what's been happening in the Kawartha region and the Halliburton Highlands. Gordon Gibb reporting. Still ahead, your Kawartha regional weather forecast. And more from the Time Machine.
1: Blue Hawaii. With Elvis as your personal guide to America's exotic Eden, our Polynesian paradise. Elvis brings you the vacation of your life in his first big musical since the sensational G.I. Blues.
2: It'll work. She's jealous.
1: As he hits the beach with the most luscious armful of delight on the islands.
2: Don't you like it?
3: Oh, I love it. And I thank you for thinking of me.
2: Oh, I wasn't thinking of you. I was thinking of me.
1: Yes, the most gorgeous wahinis on Waikiki are taking lessons from Elvis when he gets a job guiding gals with more than scenery on their minds.
2: I don't rob cradles.
3: Did you ever see anything like this in a cradle?
4: You know what the news is. In a minute, you're going to hear the rest of the story.
5: If you're a city slicker like Ann Foster, you come from Waterloo, Iowa. 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Baking good, baking often with gold medal flour. Little kitchen, true. Strange oven, also true. But you feel about gold medal the way most women do. You count on gold medal. Trust it so much, you don't sift anymore. Gold medal flour is that fine, that uniform, that dependable. It gives you a feeling of confidence right down to your fingertips. What some call a white thumb. Couldn't your baking use this touch of gold medal confidence? Your white plum?
6: And now, the rest of the story. Joe stared at the floor as his agent, carefully searching for the right words, began. How can I say this? Said John Michael John. You've had a good career. Some respectable movies, theater, some club dates. I've been along for some of the ride and proud of it. But Joe, the agent struggled. You are washed up. You're finished, Joe, and I can't do anything more for you. It's time we parted. Joe didn't say anything for what seemed like a long time. He just sat there staring at the expensive carpet in the posh office of the well-dressed executioner. He sat there thinking how tough it was to get old. So was it harder breaking into show business or getting thrown out of it? Experienced now at both, Joe wondered as he stared. Vaudeville, man, that was rugged. The cheap hotels, the lousy food, the devastating redundancy. The eventual move to California had been exciting. The lure of motion pictures, the prospect of overnight nationwide fame. The car trip west was a rough one, sleeping in a roadside tent, cooking over a roadside fire. But then that was all part of the game. After wearing out much shoe leather on Los Angeles pavement, Joe found his way to Will Morrissey, who signed him to appear at the Orange Grove Theater, $50 a week. That was a terrific salary in those days, but the kick didn't last. The show closed a few weeks later, and before long, Joe was living day-to-day again on little more than boiled rutabagas. Then out of the blue, as it often comes, the big break, a movie deal with Fox Studios. The picture was called Not to Be Trusted, some big names on the marquee. Joe's character was a cigar-smoking con man, the partner of a jewel thief who winds up getting caught and sent to jail. Joe's performance attracted the attention of a casting director of Vitaphone in Burbank. They were planning to make a movie called Orchids and Ermine. Okay, said the director, so you can act. But can you do song and dance? Well, Joe, a vaudeville veteran, remember, had come prepared with straw hat and cane, and he bowled them over in the casting office. The movie was a hit, big enough to convince super agent John Michael John to represent Joe. And good times followed. But it was Joe himself who began to tire of it all. The routines were getting old. The typecast gripe weighed him down like an anvil. And then came that ugly day when his agent called him into the office and said goodbye. No hard feelings, Michael John had told him as he was walking out the door. That's right, Joe called back. No hard feelings. And maybe there weren't. Maybe it was better this way. At least that's what Joe told himself as he returned to the world of boiled rutabagas that he had fought so hard to escape. What I've just told you is a common story, really. I mean more common by a thousandfold than the occasional saga of success in that business of show that will tolerate nothing less. But starting at this moment, whenever you think of the tarnished tales side of that shiny Hollywood coin, I hope you'll remember that day in 1926 when a talent agent who thought he knew what he was doing dumped an old trooper named Joe Ewell Jr., just dumped him, said he was entirely washed up as an entertainer. Mickey Rooney was a has-been at age 5. And now you know the rest of the story.
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0: It is a great day today for back to class, mainly sunny with a high of 24. The Humidex, a bit warm at 27 for this time of year, but still a nice day. And the UV index, high at 6. Overnight, partly cloudy, a low of 17. We have some rain moving in for tomorrow, showers with the risk of a thunderstorm at some point, high 23, but even more humid with the Humidex at 30. The UV index, moderate at 3. Overnight, tomorrow night, cloudy, with a 60% chance of showers, a low of 14. For Thursday, a mix of sun and cloud with a slight chance of rain, but only 30%, 21 for the high, as the temps begin to moderate. Overnight cloudy with a slight chance of showers once again, a low of 6. For Friday, sunny with a high of 22, clear at 9 overnight. For the weekend, beginning great with a mix of sun and cloud, 25 for the high on Saturday. Slight chance of showers overnight, a low of 12. Sunday, a mix of sun and cloud with again a slight chance of rain daytime, 22 for the high on Sunday, showers and 12 overnight. And for Monday, it'll be overcast with a 40% chance of showers and a high of 19. That is a bit below our seasonal norm for this time of year daytime for a high of 21. Overnight lows of 10.

Ardeen Taylor and the High School Dance. Hopefully the High School Dance won't represent a heartache for you. Although it's only day one today. Eagles on the Time Machine.

That's right, time for a Lost and Found Forgotten Fave as we mine the archives for forgotten favorites and classics. We have played this song before, but the reason we bring Rod Stewart back and his very first single ever, Rod Stewart from 1964. On this first day back to class, Rod Stewart, before he was famous, released Good Morning, Little Schoolgirl. And here it is on the first day of class.

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0: And now, Time Machine, 1968.
1: Macomber pass up. Here's Green. Detroit, the new world champion. And look at Green picking up Lowlich. And there is a scene that has been repeated many times in World Series history. It's a happy bunch of Tigers. They have beaten the Cardinals 4-1, and they have replaced them as the champions of baseball.
2: And they made some comeback. They were trailing 3-1. They were behind 3 runs in the first inning of game 5. They came back to win. They walked in here and murdered the Cardinals yesterday. They win again today, and 28-year-old Mickey Lowlich now has joined Christy Mathewson, Jack Coombs, Babe Adams, Stan Kovaleski, Harry Burkine, Lou Burdette, and Bob Gibson as pitchers who have won 3 games and lost none in a World Series. And Lowlich did it with 2 days rest and beat Bob Gibson to do it.
0: Time Machine.

While some songwriters are more adept at storytelling than others, there are geniuses out there. For example, Tom T. Hall is a noted storyteller. Chuck Berry is another one. So is Al Stewart. He didn't have too many hits. He had two of note, one of course, Sear the Cat, and this one back in 1978, Time Passages. The storyteller, Al Stewart, right here from YourKawarthaOldies.com, the fantastic Kawartha Time Machine.

0: Kawatha Time Machine remembers.
1: Police Academy 3.
2: Got it. The state says it can no longer afford two police academies.
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4: We're here.
1: Mahoney.
5: We're rubies.
4: What?
1: Hooks.
6: Don't move. Don't back.
1: Callahan. Hightower. Tackleberry.
5: Do you want to kill me?
1: Hackler. And Jones. An assignment?
7: We're going to make one hell of a cock.
8: Thanks, Dad. Oh, would you give this to Mom for me?
1: Mold a brand new generation of recruits.
5: That didn't hurt.
1: Into a fighting machine in a matter of weeks.
5: Shit!
1: Then, together, they're going to save their beloved academy the only way they know how. By chance.
5: Quick!
1: Police Academy 3, back in training.
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1: What they don't know can't stop them.

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1: We need to be ready for kids who might just jet out in front of traffic, or maybe they're late for the bus. So just proceed through these areas very cautiously.
2: It's the day after Labor Day, and back to class, and everyone is ready, including the men and women in law enforcement keeping everyone safe.
3: The reason we're out there is because of the safety for everybody. Everybody wants to see their kids get to school safely, get home from school safely, and that's a big part of the reason why we're out there, and that's why a lot of these laws are in place.
2: That includes crossing guards who are ready as well, with an assist from the police also.
4: This is Constable Snyder with the Peterborough Police Traffic Services Unit. Well, summer's over. Got a couple of reminders here for you as far as crossing guards are concerned. The crossing guards have the authority to stop traffic while students are crossing the road. Lastly, please remember to wait for the crossing guard to return to their post before continuing driving. Have a great school year, and hopefully you won't be seeing me.
2: And there's a reason for the caution, because
5: 8 in 10 parents do say that their child's school zone is congested. So we also noticed at least the top 4 driving behaviors that were observed include speeding, stopping in undesignated areas, double parking, as well as blocking school bus zones.
2: And so we need to be careful out there as parents and motorists. And one more thing. Those e-scooters that the older kids have been having fun with over the summer months? Well, not a good idea for a quick commute to school, because
1: a lot of parents may have purchased these for their children to get them to school. Unfortunately, here in Peterborough, as well as in Lakefield and in Township of Cavan Monaghan, those vehicles are not permitted on any sidewalk, path, or roadway.
2: And with that, good morning from the Kawartha Time Machine here in the Eastern Time Zone, where local news is all we do. This is Gordon Gibbon from Peterborough, the Kawartha Lakes, and the Halliburton Highlands. Today's News Digest for Tuesday, September the 8th. From Peterborough over the long weekend, and it was the picture-perfect long weekend indeed that we dream about. But if you're a parent, that long weekend was partly taken up with readiness for back to class. Well, this year, as in past years, United Way of Peterborough and District helped with that, especially for families in need of a leg up.
6: Our range from sponsors, from local donations, and so many more who have dedicated time towards providing some care towards it. What's so unique about it is that every contribution, whether it was small as a pack of pencils or a larger order, has gone towards supporting us in being able to fill over 400 bags. It's truly the community that came together to set up so many for success.
2: And for Trent students, they're back.
7: Happy Mountain!
8: As much as it's an exciting time for students to be coming into university, we also know that time of transition can be a stressful time. So the Student Wellness Center includes our counseling services, our health center, along with student accessibility services. So we're getting ready for all things in that area.
2: As for Fleming College, they're still working through enrollment numbers, but it's tracking to be consistent with last year.
9: We won't have our full enrollment numbers until past day 10 of classes, but I can tell you that we are on track to have enrollment that is equal to our 2025-2026 enrollment numbers.
2: In other news from the city of Peterborough, and while you may have been away on vacation, Peterborough City Council voted to spend $25,000 towards a cleaner downtown. The One City organization is tasked with doing that, and they're hiring some unique people to undertake it.
9: We are going to be hiring 6 to 8 folks who bring their lived experience of homelessness to their positions. I think this gives people an opportunity to see folks who are struggling with a different light. You really see how getting a chance when you haven't had many chances can really open up doors and self-confidence.
10: I'm totally for that.
11: I think it's a good stepping stone.
12: Kind of like a 2 birds, 1 stone situation where we're cleaning up downtown while helping people out as well.
2: And we thank Global News Peterborough for the audio today. From Lindsay and the Kay Lakes, Gordon Yacht Harbor recently had a grand opening for their new bar and restaurant, the Yacht Club, located in Bobcaygeon. And because it's on the waterway, boaters can now dock their boats and enjoy a meal. The restaurant has been open for about a month now. And with no advertising, customers have been coming in, nonetheless, through word of mouth. They say the response has been pretty humbling. Weather permitting, they plan to stay open until the end of October. From the Highlands, despite announcing almost 4 years ago that it could be bringing a new long-term care home to Halliburton County, and extended care being mentioned at an August 25th DISAR Council meeting as a possible tenant for the new County Road 21 development, The company declined to comment on any developments when contacted by the Highlander last week. A spokesperson told the paper, and I quote, "With the developments of council having just happened earlier this week, we don't have a comment ready to share at this time. It's possible that may change in the future," unquote. At last week's meeting, Dysart Council elected to move forward with its planned residential and community development on County Road 21, endorsing a preferred concept and vision for those municipal lands. Consultants from the Bigley Area Group pointed to a block earmarked for a long-term care home and mentioned Extendicare by name, but that's all we know at this point. And if it's Tuesday, that means Radio Bingo Night on Canoe FM. And it just happens to be Triple Bingo Night tonight, and the station expects a good listener turnout for that. The fun begins at 6 p.m. on 100.9 FM. Those are your headlines for Tuesday, September the 8th. The source material today from the Peterborough Examiner, Harrison Perkins Media, Global News Peterborough, The Lindsay Advocate, and The Highlander. Still ahead, the Kawartha Sports Beat.
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14: Kansky had it, lost it. Eisenman picks it up. Eisenman moving. Blue line chance.
2: From the Kawartha Sports Machine, well, the Petes are on a roll in the preseason, winning all three of their games so far, one in a shootout against the Sarnia Sting. The next and last preseason game is set for the Memorial Center on Saturday when the Maroon and White host the Niagara Ice Dogs at the Mem Center for a 4:05 start before getting ready for the home opener a week Thursday, the 17th, against Kingston. In the OJHL, the Lindsay Muskies split the weekend, taking a 6-1 road loss Friday against Wellington, only to snag a win the following day, doubling Aurora 4-2 also on the road. The Peterborough Wolverines will have to wait a week to host their first home game in the Ontario Fall Football League. The U14 team was scheduled to host the North Toronto Sentinels, who forfeited the matchup, which had been set for Saturday at Holy Cross Secondary School, but it didn't happen. Peterborough's first home game will now be this Saturday when the U-12 Wolverines host the Oshawa Hawkeyes at Holy Cross. And with that, you're up to date on what's been happening in the Kawartha region and the Halliburton Highlands. Gordon Gibb reporting. Still ahead, your Kawartha regional weather forecast. And more from the Time Machine.
15: It is 7:06 here at Chum AM, and here's how things looked at XMIT this morning. This will be goodbye. It's not an easy goodbye after all this time, rather like discarding a long, faithful wife or a younger mistress. There are mixed emotions of regret, guilt, anticipation, and performance anxiety. I will be away from microphones, this and any other, for 3 weeks. After that, well, you've read the papers. For 18 years, you have endured my battles, boasts, boosts, bombast, and occasional buffoonery. Thank you. It is time for a change. To the credit of Alan Waters, he understands that. A scenario with the potential for a mini-Armageddon has instead been cordial and civilized. It is to the credit of my new masters that they, too, have great respect for the Chum organization. It is a high compliment to the Toronto broadcasting community that we can smile across the trenches in this manner. It's not easy to leave. Indeed, it's damned hard to leave. More than once I have choked with emotion. More than once I've asked myself if it was the right decision. Well, the right decisions are usually the toughest decisions. It would have been much easier to deny my need for a challenge, to ignore the subtle signs of staleness. Alexander Pope wrote, "Not to go back is somewhat to advance." Well, I'm not going back, but I always will look back with fondness. Shalom.
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17: Where?
2: The Way We Were remembers the iconic Canadian Pierre Burton and a brief mention of Peterborough. Those of us in a higher demographic will remember Pierre as an author, commentator, and panelist on Front Page Challenge. A proud Canadian, he also penned several books about all things Canuck and narrated travelogues showcasing the vistas and the highlights of the country. And one such effort was a look at the Trent Severn Waterway, a visual tour narrated by Burton that included, of course, Peterborough and the infamous Peterborough Lift Lock, the highest lock in the world that opened in 1904, now well into its second century. Pierre Burton, from the archives.
16: From the capital, the Trans-Canada swings out west across central Ontario to Peterborough, an industrial city which still manages to remain beautiful, with its famous hydraulic locks

0: They can raise a boat 65 feet above the level of the Trent Valley Canal. Summertime, and everybody's out. The perfect time of year to be on the move.
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7: It is a great day today for back to class, mainly sunny with a high of 24. The humidex a bit warm at 27 for this time of year, but still a nice day. And the UV index high at 6. Overnight, partly cloudy, a low of 17. We have some rain moving in for tomorrow, showers with the risk of a thunderstorm at some point, high 23, but even more humid with the humidex at 30. The UV index moderate at 3. Overnight, tomorrow night, cloudy, with a 60% chance of showers, a low of 14. For Thursday, a mix of sun and cloud, with a slight chance of rain, but only 30%, 21 for the high, as the temps begin to moderate. Overnight cloudy, with a slight chance of showers once again, a low of 6. For Friday, sunny with a high of 22, clear and 9 overnight for the weekend, beginning great, with a mix of sun and cloud, 25 for the high on Saturday, slight chance of showers overnight, a low of 12. Sunday, a mix of sun and cloud with, again, a slight chance of rain daytime, 22 for the high on Sunday, showers and 12 overnight. And for Monday, it'll be overcast with a 40% chance of showers and a high of 19. That is a bit below our seasonal norm for this time of year daytime for a high of 21, overnight lows of 10.

Frankie Avalon from the Grease soundtrack from back in 78 and Beauty School Dropout. Oh my, the issue that students face, dropping out and being dropped and all of that. And the stuff that goes on in a schoolyard.

0: Kawatha Time Machine remembers.
1: I'm here, you're here. I don't care where you've been before. You're the sweetest thing I ever saw.
2: Well, the producers came to me and asked this famous question. What do you think of your stepson, David Cassidy? And I said, what do you mean? What do I think of David Cassidy? He's my stepson. You know, I love him. And they said, well, we are considering him for the role of Keith Partridge. And we want to make sure that you have a good relationship with him. I said, oh, that's fantastic. Yes.
3: I showed up on the set to do the screen test. And I see this blonde. And that looks like Shirley.
2: Well, David knew nothing about it. And he came on the set.
3: Walk closer to her, sure enough, it's Shirley Jones is standing there. What are you doing here?
2: And I said, I'm your mother.
4: I have a date with Carol on Saturday, but Danny says I'm broke. Now, what am I supposed to tell Carol?
5: You might simply tell her the truth.
4: Mom, you don't understand women at all.
3: I did not want to do it, but my father was a great influence on me, and he had to sort of twist my arm to do it. I was becoming a very credible actor. And I knew with dialogue like, hey, Mom, can I borrow the keys to the bus?
4: Sorry, I almost forgot. Can I borrow the keys to the bus?
3: There was no part. I had like 8 lines in the pilot. What I got to do was be the lead singer guitar player, which was fun. But I also knew it was like, you know, I'm 19. I've been to 5 Hendrix concerts. I watched Clapton. Those are the artists that I was really connected to. And I knew that the music would be geared towards a much younger audience. So I was very reluctant.
4: Actually, I'm in love with my guitar, but I'd look ridiculous taking it to a drive-in.
6: Well, in comedy, we have what we call the comedy norm. And I would say Shirley was probably, in writing terms, the comedy norm. She was the rock. She was solid. Everything was measured from her.
3: I took my lead from her because she was the star of the show, and I never tried to usurp that at all. She taught me a lot in how to handle myself.
7: Do I look all right?
5: Great for a mother.
8: Shirley Jones was the star, and she never let on, not once. She was never late. She was never locked in her dressing room. She never, you know, needed her car washed in Evian.
5: Dear, that sounds like coyotes.
9: When the Partridge Family was created, the idea was, right off the bat, we don't care if these people can sing, all we want them to do is act.
3: They didn't ask anyone if they could sing. And Shirley said, David's a very good singer. He sang on Broadway, and, you know, I heard him in rock and roll bands and things when he was in high school.
2: But they had no idea he was that kind of singer and that he could play the guitar like he did. Then all of a sudden, they saw what they had, and they said, wow. We can make recordings. This is incredible. We have a star here with us.
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5: Hi, and this is Mr. Peabody's invention, the Wayback Machine.
11: And now it's time to be on our way.
12: Indeed. Bit of a new theme here, shaking things up a bit. Amy Mann is 66 today, lead singer of the group Till Tuesday. The late Benjamin Orr from the Cars, born in 1947. The late Patsy Cline in 1932. Peter Sellers in 1925. Actor Martin Freeman is 55 today. In film and TV and comics, 1930, the first appearance of the comic strip Blondie, created by cartoonist Chip Young. 1960, the nationwide release of Alfred Hitchcock's Psycho, starring Anthony Perkins and Janet Leigh, and scared everybody. 1965, small ads in Daily Variety and Hollywood Reporter attracted hundreds of young men interested in becoming a member of the world's first manufactured boy band, the Monkees. 3 are chosen. Davy Jones was already cast. 1966, Star Trek premieres on NBC, starring William Shatner, of course, and Leonard Nimoy, and the first episode, The Man Trap. In music, 2005, Rod Stewart was in hot water, had to pay a Las Vegas casino $2 million for missing a New Year's concert in 2000. Stewart had said he was unable to play at the Rio Hotel and Casino because his voice disappeared after an operation to remove a cancerous tumor on his thyroid. He said his voice only recovered in time to begin a world tour in June 2001 and had since performed 150 shows, but before that he couldn't do a thing. Never mentioned that in this autobiography. 1984, Stevie Wonder had his first UK number one with I Just Call Her to Say I Love You, taken from the film The Woman in Red. 1977, Wings guitarist Jimmy McCullough left the group to help reform the Small Faces. He had played with Paul McCartney on the Venus and Mars and Wings at the Speed of Sound albums, as well as on the Wings Over America tour, but he died 2 years later at 26. 1973, Marvin Gaye commenced a two-week run at number one with Let's Get It On, his second number one hit. At the time, the single was Motown's largest selling recording ever, selling more than 4 million in 1973 and again in 74. 1957, Jackie Wilson's Reed Petite was released for the first time. Now, it became a hit in the UK, but not till 29 years later. During the 1975 benefit concert, of course, we know the story. Wilson collapsed on stage from a heart attack and subsequently fell into a coma that persisted for nearly 9 years until his death in 1984. Very sad story. In 1956, Eddie Cochran signed a one-year contract with Liberty Records, gave him three singles, 20 Flight Rock, Come On Everybody, and Summertime Blues. Here it is. You may have the summertime blues because for you, summertime may

Well, every brown-eyed girl back in 1967 just knew this song was about them. Here's Van Morrison from YourKawarthaOldies.com. 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
1: Good evening. This afternoon, in this room, from this chair, I testified before the Office of Independent Counsel and the grand jury. I answered their questions truthfully, including questions about my private life, questions no American citizen would ever want to answer. Still, I must take complete responsibility for all my actions, both public and private. And that is why I am speaking to you tonight. As you know, in a deposition in January, I was asked questions about my relationship with Monica Lewinsky. While my answers were legally accurate, I did not volunteer information. Indeed, I did have a relationship with Ms. Lewinsky that was not appropriate. In fact, it was wrong. It constituted a critical lapse in judgment and a personal failure on my part, for which I am solely and completely responsible.
0: Time Machine.

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1: Now tonight, you're going to twice be entertained by them. Right now and again in the second half of our show. Ladies and gentlemen, the Beatles!
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9: This is the Beatles Break This Day in Beatles History, the 8th of September 1968, when the Beatles were seen performing Hey Jude on Frost on Sunday in front of an invited audience with David Frost hosting. 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And this, the first single from Apple Records.

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3: Hope it's something I like.

is a great day today for back to class. Mainly sunny with a high of 24. The Humidex, a bit warm at 27 for this time of year, but still a nice day. And the UV index, high at 6. Overnight, partly cloudy, a low of 17. We have some rain moving in for tomorrow. Showers with the risk of a thunderstorm at some point. High 23, but even more humid with the Humidex at 30. The UV index, moderate at 3. Overnight, tomorrow night, cloudy with a 60% chance of showers, a low of 14. For Thursday, a mix of sun and cloud with a slight chance of rain, but only 30%, 21 for the high, as the temps begin to moderate. Overnight, cloudy with a slight chance of showers once again, a low of 6. For Friday, sunny with a high of 22, clear at 9 overnight. For the weekend, beginning great with a mix of sun and cloud, 25 for the high on Saturday. Slight chance of showers overnight, a low of 12. Sunday, a mix of sun and cloud with, again, a slight chance of rain daytime, 22 for the high on Sunday, showers and 12 overnight. And for Monday, it'll be overcast with a 40% chance of showers and a high of 19. That is a bit below our seasonal norm for this time of year daytime for a high of 21. Overnight lows of 10.

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2: Meet the Swinger, the incredible new Polaroid land camera for $19.95. 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

0: In our classic comedy spotlight today, well, it's back to school today for students of all levels after Labor Day, and among them, Bob and Doug McKenzie, or so it seemed, and they had the chance to do school announcements.
1: Good day, welcome to school. I'm Principal Bob McKenzie. This is my Vice Principal Doug.
2: How's it going, eh?
1: Okay, so good day, welcome to school, and today we're not going to have the National Anthem or the Lord's Prayer. Instead, we're going to have our theme.
2: Okay, everyone ready? Will you sing with me, standing in unison?
1: Okay, be seated.
2: We have a long day ahead of us, so we should begin with a two-hour recess. Everyone get up and go out.
1: Go outside.
2: Good day.
1: Okay, there'll be smokes handed out outside. This isn't a fire drill. No lining up, just run out. Okay. Okay, light up. Oh, if they're outside, they can't hear us, eh?
2: Oh, well, then we'll light up.
1: Okay.
2: No, everyone go out except the people in the third seat of every row. You all have a detention.
1: Why? What'd they do?
2: I have to talk to them all in my office.
1: You can't...
2: So come to the vice principal's office and we'll have a beer and talk. You've been bad.
1: You can't do that. You have to have a reason.
2: I don't. If I'm vice principal, vice principal never had any reason.
1: Okay,
2: so
1: this,
2: I don't need any.
1: This, what? Really?
2: Okay, so like that's the announcement.
1: Except one thing, when you go in the lunchroom, what you're smelling is food, and that thing is a burger. Okay, go ahead.
2: Good day. End of announcements.
1: Have a good school day. You want everybody to stand up again?
2: All right.
1: Stand up again for the end.
2: And sing in unison.
1: Beauty. Everyone say.
3: So just because you married a human, Samantha,
4: you're aboard the time machine.
3: That's no reason to overdo this grubby little housewife role.
5: Well, you call it whatever you like.
4: Toward the oldies.
3: I've got myself a great husband, didn't I?
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2: You're aboard the time machine.
1: When the storm was over and it was calm, you said we'd be home in no time.
0: It may take longer.
1: How are we going to get home? Look at those holes.
2: Go aboard the oldies.
1: When the passengers wake up and want to get off at the marina, what are you going to tell them?
2: The

A phrase that has become a staple in pop music folklore. Hoppin' and boppin' to the Crocodile Rock. Elton John from 1973. Your Kawartha Oldies.com, the fantastic Kawartha Time Machine.

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1: From Place des Nations at Expo 67, CBC Radio presents the official opening of the Universal and International Exhibition of 1967 at Montreal, Quebec, Canada. I'm Bob McGregor of the Special Events Department of the Canadian Broadcasting Corporation. Expo 67's opening is a truly international event. 62 countries are represented here, and our broadcast of the opening ceremonies of the fair this afternoon is also international. With me to comment on the official opening is Godfrey Talbot, the palace correspondent for the British Broadcasting Corporation. Now, our broadcast location for the ceremony is at Place des Nations, a 6,000-seat open-air amphitheater that is near the center part of the 1,000-acre site on two largely made man-made islands in the St. Lawrence River. Godfrey, today, the Place des Nations is truly the place of nations.
2: And this world showpiece, this place of the nations, is basking in the sun. This, the great day, is a golden day of blue sky. It's cool, but it's brilliant. It's just about 52 degrees, and it's lovely. And this geometrically beautiful arena is packed with eminent guests listening to the band and is a spectacle in itself. But the setting around us, that is the superb panorama.
3: Vive Montréal! 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
1: 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The beginning of the long dash indicates exactly 1 o'clock Eastern Daylight Saving Time.
2: One o'clock Eastern Daylight Saving Time and time for the Pot of One from Kawartha. Ken, you've been waiting patiently for the return of this feature. Emma wasn't available, nor was I, so you've been going without until then, or at least until now. We apologize for that. We also may have to apologize for this, our Pun of One. Here's a sign. The thief steals the wheels off the police car. The cops work tirelessly to nab the suspect.
3: No!

It is a great day today for back to class, mainly sunny with a high of 24. The Humidex, a bit warm at 27 for this time of year, but still a nice day. And the UV index, high at 6. Overnight, partly cloudy, a low of 17. We have some rain moving in for tomorrow, showers with the risk of a thunderstorm at some point, high 23, but even more humid with the Humidex at 30. The UV index, moderate at 3. Overnight, tomorrow night, cloudy, with a 60% chance of showers, a low of 14. For Thursday, a mix of sun and cloud, with a slight chance of rain, but only 30%, 21 for the high, as the temps begin to moderate. Overnight, cloudy, with a slight chance of showers once again, a low of 6. For Friday, sunny with a high of 22, clear at 9 overnight for the weekend, beginning great, with a mix of sun and cloud, 25 for the high on Saturday, slight chance of showers overnight, a low of 12. Sunday, a mix of sun and cloud with, again, a slight chance of rain daytime, 22 for the high on Sunday, showers and 12 overnight. And for Monday, it'll be overcast with a 40% chance of showers and a high of 19. That is a bit below our seasonal norm for this time of year daytime for a high of 21, overnight lows of 10.

One of the songs that best represented the country folk feeling of the Eagles, peaceful, easy feeling. And this song conveys that from back in 1976 on YourKawarthaOldies.com.

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1: That's right, time for a Lost and Found Forgotten Fave as we mine the archives for forgotten favorites and classics. We have played this song before, but the reason we bring Rod Stewart back and his very first single ever, Rod Stewart from 1964. On this first day back to class, Rod Stewart, before he was famous, released Good Morning, Little Schoolgirl. And here it is on the first day of class.

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1: All right, here we go. 3:30 report. 3, 2, 1. Good afternoon again, everyone, from the Montreal Forum. This being our last report of the day. We'll have a full wrap-up at 5, though, but we'll just kind of recap everything that's gone on here at the Montreal Forum today at the National Hockey League draft. It's just about over. There's about 7 more choices to be made in the 12th and final round. As expected, way early this morning, 9 o'clock, Minnesota's Lou Nanny, as he said he would, making Brian Lawton the first draft choice of this 83 draft. Lawton out of Mount St. Charles High School in Rhode Island. Hartford kind of surprised a few folks. They passed on Pat LaFontaine of Verdun, taking Turgeon of Hull, and then the New York Islanders with the third choice coming along and grabbing LaFontaine. The fourth choice overall and the first from the Ontario Hockey League was Peterborough's own Steve Yzerman. As far as the other fates are concerned, a total of 7 have been drafted today. Yzerman, of course, the highest, being 4th overall in the first round. Bobby Airey, 15th overall in the first round, going to Pittsburgh. In round 2, New Jersey grabbed Sean Evans. In round 3, 3 Peterborough Petes were picked. Bruce Shoebottom by Los Angeles, Scott Tuttle by Vancouver, and Derek Smith by Philadelphia. And the last Pete to be chosen, Ian Armstrong, in round 7 by the Boston Bruins. A lot of Leaf fans in Peterborough, and here's some of the highlights of the Leaf selections today. Their first choice in round 1 was Russ Courtnell, a centerman from Victoria. As a matter of fact, 3 of the Leafs' first 4 picks were all centermen. The second choice, a centerman, Jeff Jackson from the Brantford Alexanders. In round 3, the Leafs went for Brantford Alexander goaltender Alan Bester. And in the 4th round, it was Dan Hutchison, a center from the Prince Albert Raiders of the Western Junior Hockey League. Some miscellaneous notes from the draft today. Several Russian, Czechoslovakian, and a West German hockey player drafted today. The best pick there, though, Vasilev Tretiak by the Montreal Canadiens, and that got a big cheer from the several thousand fans that have taken in today's draft. Tretiak going to the Canadiens in round 7, the 143rd player overall chosen. In round 17, or make that round 1, the 17th choice overall, Montreal's top pick of the day, Alfie Turcotte, a centerman from the Portland Winterhawks. Also in round 1, familiar name to Peterborough hockey fans, the 6th choice overall in the first round, John McClain, the fine right winger from the Oshawa Generals. And of course, we had a big trade this morning. It was announced prior, about midway through the first round. Buffalo dealing Tony McKegney, Andre Savard, Jean-Francois Sauvé, plus a 3rd round draft choice to Quebec for Real Cloutier, and a 1st round draft choice of the Nordiques. Nordiques at least getting that first rounder and choosing Adam Creighton of the Ottawa 67s. Winnipeg also made a deal, Dave Christian, to Washington for the Caps first rounder. The Jets took Bob Dulles, a defenseman from Laval. And another notable name that was drafted today in, round 1. 19th overall, Jeff Bookaboom, who hails from just outside Lindsay and played his junior hockey for the Sault Ste. Marie Greyhounds. Jeff was drafted in the first round by the Edmonton Oilers. So there are some of the highlights from today's draft. We'll have a complete recap with Bill on Sports coming up at 5 o'clock. From the Montreal Forum in the National Hockey League draft, this is Gary Dalladay reporting.
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1: Kent, the only cigarette with a micronite filter. Kent Regular and the new King Size Kent present the story of a man, his home, and his family. Starring Robert Young and Jane Wyatt. With Eleanor Donahue, Billy Gray, and Lauren Chapin in Father Knows Best.

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1: 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The twins spend the day from the Beach Boys and Charlie Rich right there with School Days. Here's the captain, Danielle.

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2: A major blaze is burning in downtown Peterborough. Around 3:25 this morning, the fire was discovered at the European Delicatessen. That's opposite Peterborough Square on George Street. The fire has affected other businesses. Mike McVeigh is on George Street at the fire site.
3: A steady stream of smoke is now pouring through the roof of Charlotte Jewelers, in addition to the gutted building housing the European Delicatessen on George Street, across from Peterborough Square. Firemen have hoses rigged at the front and rear of the buildings, and another aerial ladder has joined fire trucks on George Street, and firemen are now concentrating their aerial hoses on the roof of Charlotte Jewelers. A pumper truck from the Lindsay Fire Department has arrived to assist Peterborough firemen. There are no reports of injuries at this time. The United Cigar Store has had heavy smoke and water damage. Smoke from the fire can still be seen from miles away.
2: That's Mike McVeigh at the fire site at the moment on George Street opposite Peterborough Square. City police have rerouted traffic from George Street between Hunter and King Street. Also, traffic flow is restricted on Charlotte Street from Aylmer to Water and on Simcoe Street from Aylmer to Water. There is some restricted pedestrian movement in the immediate area as well. Again, a major blaze breaking out in downtown Peterborough around 3:25 this morning. It was discovered. It's concentrated at the European Delicatessen and nearby businesses.
0: Time Machine.

It is a great day today for back to class, mainly sunny with a high of 24. The Humidex, a bit warm at 27 for this time of year, but still a nice day. And the UV index, high at 6. Overnight, partly cloudy, a low of 17. We have some rain moving in for tomorrow, showers with the risk of a thunderstorm at some point, high 23, but even more humid with the Humidex at 30. The UV index, moderate at 3. Overnight, tomorrow night, cloudy, with a 60% chance of showers, a low of 14. For Thursday, a mix of sun and cloud, with a slight chance of rain, but only 30%, 21 for the high, as the temps begin to moderate. Overnight, cloudy, with a slight chance of showers once again, a low of 6. For Friday, sunny with a high of 22, clear at 9 overnight for the weekend, beginning great, with a mix of sun and cloud, 25 for the high on Saturday. Slight chance of showers overnight, a low of 12. Sunday, a mix of sun and cloud with, again, a slight chance of rain daytime, 22 for the high on Sunday, showers and 12 overnight. And for Monday, it'll be overcast with a 40% chance of showers and a high of 19. That is a bit below our seasonal norm for this time of year daytime for a high of 21. Overnight lows of 10.

All right, for those of you on the roads, time for road rentals and highway headaches at the half. And they include Kawartha Heights Boulevard, the northbound lane closed between Lansdowne West and Applewood Crescent on this first day of class. That project was supposed to have wrapped up yesterday, but it's been extended to the 14th, so that headache continues. Yeah. Turn restrictions may be in effect at Lansdowne Spillsbury Drive and Kawartha Heights Boulevard as well. The east side sidewalk remains closed, but the west sidewalk remains open. Needs to be, of course, because the school is right there. Also, there's the resurfacing of Springwood Road, Woodgrove Crescent, Wintergreen Trail, and Court, Monaghan from Sherbrooke to Edison, also Edison itself, plus the rebuild of Robinson Street. Wallace Point Road from Driscoll Road to Cardwell Road continues to be impacted by culvert work. Continuous construction on Highway 115 southbound between Highway 7 and 7A, Moore Drive, that starts today, but should be done in time for the weekend. In the Kay Lakes, the widening of Colburn Street West in Lindsay is ongoing, plus the work on the Sadoa Bridge at Chisholm Trail, which remains closed and could be so until December. Road closure has been extended for St. George Street from Colburn Street East to Queen Street, and that's in place until October 2nd. That's for the St. George Street reconstruction project and includes sanitary sewer replacement, water main replacement, storm sewer, curb and sidewalk work. There's also the installation of traffic lights and street lighting along Colburn Street West from McKay to Angeline and Lindsay. That's scheduled until the 25th and will slow things down until then. And there's the road rehab on CKL Road 121 near Kenmount from CKL 49 to Boundary Road, as well as CKL 121 at Fenland Falls from Ranchers Road to West Street. And those are your road rentals and highway headaches for this hour.

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0: Kawatha time machine remembers.
1: Looks like somebody's been doing some shopping. And that means somebody's been doing a lot of walking and getting more and more worn out. Because by the time a woman assembles a complete spring wardrobe, she's generally covered a lot of floor space in a lot of stores. So it's little wonder that smart shoppers everywhere take time out to pause and refresh. And where else but in the fountain where they serve ice-cold Coca-Cola? Almost everyone appreciates the best, and the bright tang of Coke is always welcome after a busy day of shopping. The bracing sparkle and the bit of quick energy you get in Coke makes it the perfect refreshment every time. It gives you a bright little lift. It brings you back so refreshed so quickly. What the song says is really true.
2: There are times every day as

0: Yes, for a bright taste and a bracing sparkle, for perfect refreshment every time. There's nothing like ice-cold Coca-Cola.
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4: Indeed. Bit of a new theme here, shaking things up a bit. Amy Mann is 66 today, lead singer of the group Till Tuesday. The late Benjamin Orr from The Cars, born in 1947. The late Patsy Cline in 1932. Peter Sellers in 1925. Actor Martin Freeman is 55 today. In film and TV and comics, 1930, the first appearance of the comic strip Blondie, created by cartoonist Chip Young. 1960, the nationwide release of Alfred Hitchcock's Psycho, starring Anthony Perkins and Janet Leigh, and scared everybody. 1965, small ads in Daily Variety and Hollywood Reporter attracted hundreds of young men interested in becoming a member of the world's first manufactured boy band, the Monkees. Three are chosen. Davy Jones was already cast. 1966, Star Trek premieres on NBC, starring William Shatner, of course, and Leonard Nimoy, and the first episode, The Man Trap. In music, 2005, Rod Stewart was in hot water, had to pay a Las Vegas casino $2 million for missing a New Year's concert in 2000. Stewart had said he was unable to play at the Rio Hotel and Casino because his voice disappeared after an operation to remove a cancerous tumor in his thyroid. He said his voice only recovered in time to begin a world tour in June 2001. And had since performed 150 shows, but before that he couldn't do a thing. Never mentioned that in this autobiography. 1984, Stevie Wonder had his first UK number one with I Just Call Her to Say I Love You, taken from the film The Woman in Red. 1977, Wings guitarist Jimmy McCullough left the group to help reform the Small Faces. He had played with Paul McCartney on the Venus of Mars and Wings at the Speed of Sound albums, as well as on the Wings Over America tour, but he died 2 years later at 26. 1973, Marvin Gaye commenced a two-week run at number one with Let's Get It On, his second number one hit. At the time, the single was Motown's largest selling recording ever, selling more than 4 million in 1973 and again in 74. 1957, Jackie Wilson's Reap Petite was released for the first time. Now, it became a hit in the UK, but not till 29 years later. During the 1975 benefit concert, of course, we know the story. Wilson collapsed on stage from a heart attack and subsequently fell into a coma that persisted for nearly 9 years until his death in 1984. Very sad story. In 1956, Eddie Cochran signed a one-year contract with Liberty Records, gave him three singles, 20 Flight Rock, Come On Everybody, and Summertime Blues. And here it is. You may have the Summertime Blues because for you, summertime may be

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3: 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Although Captain Huxley is stewing, the ocean beam does it sail. The bits are three Stoogie with Cedric and Nuji.

0: From the Kawartha region of Ontario, Canada, bringing cottage country to the world with the best in nostalgia and the songs you've been missing.
1: Mr. Haney,
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0: This is the fantastic Kawartha Time Machine.
2: The early bird gets the best seat on the bus. You're in
0: Kawartha. This song based on a true story for Rick Nelson and the Stone Canyon Band. Here's Garden Party.

is a great day today for back to class. Mainly sunny with a high of 24. The humidex a bit warm at 27 for this time of year, but still a nice day. And the UV index high at 6. Overnight, partly cloudy, a low of 17. We have some rain moving in for tomorrow. Showers with the risk of a thunderstorm at some point. High 23, but even more humid with the humidex at 30. The UV index moderate at 3. Overnight, tomorrow night, cloudy with a 60% chance of showers, a low of 14. For Thursday, a mix of sun and cloud with a slight chance of rain, but only 30%, 21 for the high, as the temps begin to moderate. Overnight, cloudy with a slight chance of showers once again, a low of 6. For Friday, sunny with a high of 22, clear at 9 overnight for the weekend, beginning great with a mix of sun and cloud, 25 for the high on Saturday. Slight chance of showers overnight, a low of 12. Sunday, a mix of sun and cloud with, again, a slight chance of rain daytime, 22 for the high on Sunday, showers and 12 overnight. And for Monday, it'll be overcast with a 40% chance of showers and a high of 19. That is a bit below our seasonal norm for this time of year daytime for a high of 21. Overnight lows of 10.

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2: Are you double-jointed? Yes, I am double-jointed. How did you know? Are you double-jointed? Oh, I am. I've been double-jointed since birth. Well, I figured. No, I can do strange things with my body. Like this. See that? I can do like this. Well, actually, this came when I was a little girl about your age. I always wanted dimples, and I would go to the movies, and I would sit with my elbow on the rest, and I would be grinding a dimple into my chin like this. I never got a dimple, but I wound up able to do that. Look at my hip. Can we turn up the lights so we can talk to the audience before we get started? Do you have any questions you might want to ask about my... Put them up to that. Well, there goes the show for this evening. Put them up to that. Who's the culprit?
3: Three feats were named to the Leighton Division team. Bobby Airy to the first team. Mike Posavad and Steve Eisenman.
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All right, for those of you on the roads, time for road rentals and highway headaches at the half. And they include Kawartha Heights Boulevard, the northbound lane closed between Lansdowne West and Applewood Crescent on this first day of class. That project was supposed to have wrapped up yesterday, but it's been extended to the 14th, so that headache continues. Yeah. Turn restrictions may be in effect at Lansdowne, Spilsbury Drive, and Kawartha Heights Boulevard as well. The east side sidewalk remains closed, but the west sidewalk remains open. Needs to be, of course, because the school's right there. Also, there's the resurfacing of Springwood Road, Woodgrove Crescent, Wintergreen Trail, and Court, Monaghan from Sherbrooke to Edison, also Edison itself, plus the rebuild of Robinson Street. Wallace Point Road from Driscoll Road to Cardwell Road continues to be impacted by culvert work. Continuous construction on Highway 115 southbound between Highway 7 and 7A, Moore Drive. That starts today, but should be done in time for the weekend. In the Kay Lakes, the widening of Colburn Street West in Lindsay is ongoing, plus the work on the Sadoa Bridge at Chisholm Trail, which remains closed and could be so until December. Road closure has been extended for St. George Street from Colburn Street East to Queen Street, and that's in place until October 2nd. That's for the St. George Street reconstruction project and includes sanitary sewer replacement, water main replacement, storm sewer, curb, and sidewalk work. There's also the installation of traffic lights and street lighting along Colburn Street West from McKay to Angeline and Lindsay. That's scheduled until the 25th and will slow things down until then. And there's the road rehab on CKL Road 121 near Kinnop from CKL 49 to Boundary Road, as well as CKL 121 at Fenland Falls from Ranchers Road to West Street. And those are your road rentals and highway headaches for this hour.

0: And now, Time Machine.
1: That motion is just a recommendation to the next council. The next council will decide how they're going to fund it. It may be along the lines of the recommendation we made this evening, maybe a per bag charge. It may be a combination of both. I don't know. That'll be up to the incoming council to make a decision. All I'm saying is that I would support at this point that we have to have some kind of plan in place to fund these things in the future. I just don't want to give up that precious commodity of the capacity that we have now.
2: Yeah.
3: Well, what I introduced was a proposal on how the council can recommend to the next council on ways of ensuring that we have a balanced budget by 1999 for waste management. And there's three elements. First is to find a way of ensuring that we can get the maximum into our landfill site to get the revenues required. The second thing is to ensure that all participants in the community, both industrial and the residents, are paying their fair share of the actual overall operations and capital of the site. And the third thing is to ensure that the people realize the plebiscite last year said they didn't want to pay by the bag. Well, the realities are we have to pay for the garbage disposal. So if you're not going to pay by the bag, you'll have to pay on the taxes. And what I have proposed is a plan over a five-year period where it will increase the taxes based on the 1994 rate by 1% or approximately $10. And that will remain fixed. Time machine.

songs we play from the 80s, but we do so because it is a classic from an iconic personality and talent, Tina Turner and Private Dancer, 1985, on your Kawartha Oldies.com, the fantastic Kawartha Time Machine.

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1: Is this for me?
2: Yes.
1: It's the most beautiful chair I ever saw. Thank you. What are you making?
2: Cheese.
1: Could I help?
2: Still.
3: In our classic comedy spotlight today, well, it's back to school today for students of all levels after Labor Day, and among them, Bob and Doug McKenzie, or so it seemed, and they had the chance to do school announcements.
4: Good day, welcome to school. I'm Principal Bob McKenzie. This is my Vice Principal Doug.
5: How's it going, eh?
4: Okay, so good day, welcome to school, and today we're not going to have the National Anthem or the Lord's Prayer. Instead, we're going to have our theme.
5: Okay, everyone ready? Will you sing with me, standing in unison?
4: Okay, be seated.
5: We have a long day ahead of us, so we should begin with a two-hour recess. Everyone get up and go out.
4: Go outside.
5: Good day.
4: Okay, there'll be smokes handed out outside. This isn't a fire drill. No lining up. Just run out. Okay. Okay, light up. Oh, if they're outside, they can't hear us, eh?
5: Oh, well, then we'll light up.
4: Okay.
5: No, everyone go out except the people in the third seat of every row. You all have a detention.
4: Why? What'd they do?
5: I have to talk to them all in my office.
4: So
5: come to the vice principal's office and we'll have a beer and talk. You've been bad.
4: You can't do that. You have to have a reason.
5: I don't. If I'm vice principal, vice principal never had any reason,
4: okay,
5: so I don't need any.
4: What? Really?
5: Okay, so, like, that's the announcement.
4: Except one thing, when you go in the lunchroom, what you're smelling is food, and that thing is a burger. Okay, go ahead.
5: Good day. End of announcements.
4: Have a good school day. You want everybody to stand up again?
5: All right.
4: Stand up again for the end.
5: And sing in unison.
4: Beauty. Everyone say, beauty.

0: The Way We Were remembers the iconic Canadian Pierre Burton and a brief mention of Peterborough. Those of us in a higher demographic will remember Pierre as an author, commentator, and panelist on Front Page Challenge. A proud Canadian, he also penned several books about all things Canuck and narrated travelogues showcasing the vistas and the highlights of the country. And one such effort was a look at the Trent Severn Waterway, a visual tour narrated by Burton that included, of course, Peterborough and the infamous Peterborough Lift Lock, the highest lock in the world that opened in 1904, now well into its second century. Pierre Burton, from the archives.
1: From the capital, the Trans-Canada swings out west across central Ontario to Peterborough, an industrial city which still manages to remain beautiful, with its famous hydraulic locks

0: They can raise a boat 65 feet above the level of the Trent Valley Canal. Summertime, and everybody's out. The perfect time of year to be on the move.
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Overnight, partly cloudy, a low of 17. We have some rain moving in for tomorrow. Showers with the risk of a thunderstorm at some point. High 23, but even more humid with the humidex at 30. The UV index moderate at 3. Overnight tomorrow night, cloudy with a 60% chance of showers, a low of 14. For Thursday, a mix of sun and cloud with a slight chance of rain, but only 30%, 21 for the high, as the temps begin to moderate. Overnight cloudy with a slight chance of showers once again, a low of 6. For Friday, sunny with a high of 22, clear at 9 overnight. For the weekend, beginning great with a mix of sun and cloud, 25 for the high on Saturday. Slight chance of showers overnight, a low of 12. Sunday, a mix of sun and cloud with, again, a slight chance of rain daytime, 22 for the high on Sunday, showers and 12 overnight. And for Monday, it'll be overcast with a 40% chance of showers and a high of 19. That is a bit below our seasonal norm for this time of year daytime for a high of 21. Overnight lows of 10.

That's right, time for a lost and found forgotten fave as we mine the archives for forgotten favorites and classics. We have played this song before, but the reason we bring Rod Stewart back and his very first single ever, Rod Stewart from 1964. On this first day back to class, Rod Stewart, before he was famous, released Good Morning, Little Schoolgirl. And here it is on the first day of class.

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1: Tension really builds. No score, no chance for error. The Canadians working in the Detroit zone. Sawchuk tips it back. Rocket recharge, steals it back in the net, steers it around the boards. The Wings try to come out of their own zone. Mikko Prestai, the center ice, a dump pass. Skov in along the boards, fires it around the board. Harvey, number two from Montreal, clears it. Leswick is at the blue line. He waits, he shoots. It's in the net, the game is over. Leswick, 5'6", is mobbed by his teammates. An unlikely hero. Number eight breaks this hockey game. Wraps up the season. The Mighty Mouse, number eight, Tony Leswick, a real hero at the Olympia Stadium. The coach, Tommy Ivan. And league president Clarence Campbell presents the coveted Stanley Cup to the captain, Ted Lindsay. He and Marcel Korda will plant victory kisses. The 1954 Stanley Cup champions, the Detroit Red Wings.
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4: 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Keep warm, Barney.
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0: 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I want to hear some polka music. You have any polka music? Polka! Polka! Polka! Polka!
1: Nostalgia for you! Double play!
2: I'm seeing double.
1: Go board the time machine!
3: You just hit it with a wonderful number two!
1: Online!
4: I took my Fanny to the seashore so she could get a tan. I guess she thought I took her there so she could get a man. 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

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I tried to shake my Fanny, but my Fanny wouldn't.

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1: You know what the news is. In a minute, you're going to hear the rest of the story.
2: Oh, honey.
3: Yes, Fred?
2: Did you see the Sunday paper?
3: No, Fred, it hasn't come yet.
4: Oh, Mr. Flintstone, here's your paper. Catch!
3: Did you get your paper, dear?
2: Yeah, and I'm lucky. It only comes once a week. And now let's see what the rock market's doing. I see the Dodgers lost again.
5: Hiya, Fred. Neighbor, pal.
2: What are you supposed to be doing besides annoying me on my day off?
5: Practicing golf. Watch this.
2: One more four out of you, and I'll give you what for.
6: And now, the rest of the story.
7: Joe stared at the floor as his agent, carefully searching for the right words, began. How can I say this? Said John Michael John. You've had a good career. Some respectable movies, theater, some club dates. I've been along for some of the ride and proud of it. But Joe, the agent struggled. You are washed up. You're finished, Joe, and I can't do anything more for you. It's time we parted. Joe didn't say anything for what seemed like a long time. He just sat there staring at the expensive carpet in the posh office of the well-dressed executioner. He sat there thinking how tough it was to get old. So was it harder breaking into show business or getting thrown out of it? Experienced now at both, Joe wondered as he stared. Vaudeville, man, that was rugged. The cheap hotels, the lousy food, the devastating redundancy. The eventual move to California had been exciting. The lure of motion pictures, the prospect of overnight nationwide fame. The car trip west was a rough one, sleeping in a roadside tent, cooking over a roadside fire. But then that was all part of the game. After wearing out much shoe leather on Los Angeles pavement, Joe found his way to Will Morrissey, who signed him to appear at the Orange Grove Theater, $50 a week. That was a terrific salary in those days, but the kick didn't last. The show closed a few weeks later, and before long, Joe was living day to day again on little more than boiled rutabagas. Then out of the blue, as it often comes, the big break, a movie deal with Fox Studios. The picture was called Not to be Trusted, some big names on the marquee. Joe's character was a cigar-smoking con man, the partner of a jewel thief who winds up getting caught and sent to jail. Joe's performance attracted the attention of a casting director of Vitaphone in Burbank. They were planning to make a movie called Orchids and Ermine. Okay, said the director, so you can act. But can you do song and dance? Well, Joe, a vaudeville veteran, remember, had come prepared with straw hat and cane, and he bowled them over in the casting office. The movie was a hit, big enough to convince super agent John Michael John to represent Joe. And good times followed, but it was Joe himself who began to tire of it all. The routines were getting old. The typecast gripe weighed him down like an anvil. And then came that ugly day when his agent called him into the office and said goodbye. No hard feelings, Michael John had told him as he was walking out the door. That's right, Joe called back. No hard feelings. And maybe there weren't. Maybe it was better this way. At least that's what Joe told himself as he returned to the world of boiled rutabagas that he had fought so hard to escape. What I've just told you is a common story, really. I mean more common by a thousandfold than the occasional saga of success in that business of show that will tolerate nothing less. But starting at this moment, whenever you think of the tarnished tales side of that shiny Hollywood coin, I hope you'll remember that day in 1926. When a talent agent who thought he knew what he was doing dumped an old trooper named Joe Ewell, Jr., just dumped him. Said he was entirely washed up as an entertainer. Mickey Rooney was a has-been at age 5. And now you know the rest of the story.
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9: Oh, nuts.
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10: 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You don't buy that. oldies. I'm quitting.
0: Go worth the oldies.
10: Colonel Chase.
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1: Barbara Mason, 1968. We were ready for the Twin Spin Polka today, even though this feels like the start of the week. Kind of feels like Monday, but we remembered it was Tuesday. Twin Spin Polka for Dave and Lynn. By the way, we have another new polka album that we found on our thrifting tour last week.

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Overnight, partly cloudy, a low of 17. We have some rain moving in for tomorrow, showers with the risk of a thunderstorm at some point, high 23, but even more humid with the humidex at 30. The UV index, moderate at 3. Overnight tomorrow night, cloudy, with a 60% chance of showers, a low of 14. For Thursday, a mix of sun and cloud, with a slight chance of rain, but only 30%, 21 for the high, as the temps begin to moderate. Overnight cloudy, with a slight chance of showers once again, a low of 6. For Friday, sunny with a high of 22, clear at 9 overnight. For the weekend, beginning great, with a mix of sun and cloud, 25 for the high on Saturday. Slight chance of showers overnight, a low of 12. Sunday, a mix of sun and cloud with, again, a slight chance of rain daytime, 22 for the high on Sunday, showers and 12 overnight. And for Monday, it'll be overcast with a 40% chance of showers and a high of 19. That is a bit below our seasonal norm for this time of year daytime for a high of 21. Overnight lows of 10.

Well, it became known upon the death of Jimmy Buffett that Jimmy Buffett and Christopher Cross were fast friends. They used to go sailing together. They were kindred spirits, those two. And Christopher Cross, or Chris Cross, hit it big with his initial release in April of 1980. Got as high as number two in Canada. Ride Like the Wind. Christopher Cross on the Time Machine.

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3: Every morning at the mine, you could see him arrive. He stood 6'6" and weighed 245, kind of broad at the shoulder and narrow at the hip. And everybody knew you did.

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Somebody said he came from New Orleans, where he got in a fight over a Cajun queen, and a crashing blow from a huge right hand sent a Louisiana fella to the promised land, Big John.

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0: Kawatha Time Machine remembers.
1: We came out here to Lancaster, Pennsylvania because of my husband's teaching job at Franklin and Marshall College. I moved to our farm reluctantly, but now I'd be heartbroken to leave it. I'm Margaret Moss, and these are the men in my life. My husband, John, with John Jr., Bill, and Freddie. This is Janie, she's 10. Here's Barbara and Penny, off to college this year. 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
4: Indeed. Bit of a new theme here, shaking things up a bit. Amy Mann is 66 today, lead singer of the group Till Tuesday. The late Benjamin Orr from The Cars, born in 1947. The late Patsy Cline in 1932. Peter Sellers in 1925. Actor Martin Freeman is 55 today. In film and TV and comics, 1930, the first appearance of the comic strip Blondie, created by cartoonist Chip Young. 1960, the nationwide release of Alfred Hitchcock's Psycho, starring Anthony Perkins and Janet Leigh, and scared everybody. 1965, small ads in Daily Variety and Hollywood Reporter attracted hundreds of young men interested in becoming a member of the world's first manufactured boy band, the Monkees. Three are chosen. Davy Jones was already cast. 1966, Star Trek premieres on NBC, starring William Shatner, of course, and Leonard Nimoy, and the first episode, The Man Trap. In music, 2005, Rod Stewart was in hot water, had to pay a Las Vegas casino $2 million for missing a New Year's concert in 2000. Stewart had said he was unable to play at the Rio Hotel and Casino because his voice disappeared after an operation to remove a cancerous tumor in his thyroid. He said his voice only recovered in time to begin a world tour in June 2001. And had since performed 150 shows, but before that he couldn't do a thing. Never mentioned that in this autobiography. 1984, Stevie Wonder had his first UK number one with I Just Call Her to Say I Love You, taken from the film The Woman in Red. 1977, Wings guitarist Jimmy McCullough left the group to help reform the Small Faces. He had played with Paul McCartney on the Venus of Mars and Wings at the Speed of Sound albums, as well as on the Wings Over America tour, but he died 2 years later at 26. 1973, Marvin Gaye commenced a two-week run at number one with Let's Get It On, his second number one hit. At the time, the single was Motown's largest selling recording ever, selling more than 4 million in 1973 and again in 74. 1957, Jackie Wilson's Riep Petit was released for the first time. Now, it became a hit in the UK, but not till 29 years later. During the 1975 benefit concert, of course, we know the story. Wilson collapsed on stage from a heart attack and subsequently fell into a coma that persisted for nearly 9 years until his death in 1984. Very sad story. In 1956, Eddie Cochran signed a one-year contract with Liberty Records, gave him three singles, 20 Flight Rock, Come On Everybody, and Summertime Blues. And here it is. You may have the Summertime Blues because for you, summertime may be

0: Kawatha Time Machine remembers.
1: A General Motors vice president says the new car sales in May will exceed those of a year ago for the first time since the 1967 model year began. Chevrolet General Manager Pete Estes also said that the controversial Corvair definitely will be built in 1968.
2: I call it a way back.
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Overnight, partly cloudy, a low of 17. We have some rain moving in for tomorrow. Showers with the risk of a thunderstorm at some point. High 23. But even more humid, with the humidex at 30. The UV index, moderate at 3. Overnight tomorrow night, cloudy, with a 60% chance of showers, a low of 14. For Thursday, a mix of sun and cloud, with a slight chance of rain, but only 30%. 21 for the high, as the temps begin to moderate. Overnight cloudy, with a slight chance of showers once again, a low of 6. For Friday, sunny with a high of 22, clear at 9 overnight. For the weekend, beginning great, with a mix of sun and cloud, 25 for the high on Saturday. Slight chance of showers overnight, a low of 12. Sunday, a mix of sun and cloud, with again a slight chance of rain daytime, 22 for the high on Sunday. Showers and 12 overnight. And for Monday, it'll be overcast, with a 40% chance of showers and a high of 19. That is a bit below our seasonal norm for this time of year daytime for a high of 21. Overnight lows of 10.

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2: In our classic comedy spotlight today, well, it's back to school today for students of all levels after Labor Day, and among them, Bob and Doug McKenzie, or so it seemed, and they had the chance to do school announcements.
3: Good day, welcome to school. I'm Principal Bob McKenzie. This is my Vice Principal Doug.
4: How's it going, eh?
3: Okay, so good day, welcome to school, and today we're not going to have the National Anthem or the Lord's Prayer. Instead, we're going to have our theme.
4: Okay, everyone ready? Will you sing with me, standing in unison?
3: Okay, be seated.
4: We have a long day ahead of us, so we should begin with a two-hour recess. Everyone get up and go out.
3: Go outside.
4: Good day.
3: Okay, there'll be smokes handed out outside. This isn't a fire drill. No lining up, just run out. Okay. Okay, light up. Oh, if they're outside, they can't hear us, eh?
4: Oh, well, then we'll light up.
3: Okay.
4: No, everyone go out except the people in the third seat of every row. You all have a detention.
3: Why? What'd they do?
4: I have to talk to them all in my office.
3: So
4: come to the vice principal's office and we'll have a beer and talk. You've been bad.
3: You can't do that. You have to have a reason.
4: I don't. If I'm vice principal, my vice principal never had any reason,
3: okay,
4: so
3: this,
4: I don't need any.
3: This, what? Really?
4: Okay, so, like, that's the announcement.
3: Except one thing, when you go in the lunchroom, what you're smelling is food, and that thing is a burger. Okay, go ahead.
4: Good day. End of announcements.
3: Have a good school day. You want everybody to stand up again?
4: All right.
3: Stand up again for the end.
4: And sing in unison.
3: Beauty. Everyone say, beauty.

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1: 1979,
2: sports is under the capable direction of Gary Dalladay.
3: I've been involved managing a minor lacrosse team, and I get a real kick out of the youngsters, especially at the early ages when they're trying to imitate the pros and whatnot. Then it's very encouraging.
2: Having grown up in the Peterborough area, Gary is the most recognizable sports participant and reporter in the region.
3: I can remember the first minor hockey game I ever played here in Peterborough.
2: And listeners are treated daily to his knowledge and grasp of the sporting world.
3: The national scene, which everybody, of course, is interested in, but also be involved in the local scene, which, you know, there's hundreds of kids from Peterborough playing hockey, lacrosse, baseball, soccer now.
2: Recently, the Peterborough Senior Red Oak Lacrosse Squad competed for the Man Cup.
3: The
2: series went the full 7 games, and Gary was on hand. Honor some Peterborough and area sporting personalities via a daily sports salute.
3: To Louise Allen. Louise is this week's participation personality. So Louise Allen, have yourself a really good day.
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Overnight, partly cloudy, a low of 17. We have some rain moving in for tomorrow. Showers with the risk of a thunderstorm at some point. High 23. But even more humid, with the humidex at 30. The UV index, moderate at 3. Overnight, tomorrow night, cloudy, with a 60% chance of showers, a low of 14. For Thursday, a mix of sun and cloud, with a slight chance of rain, but only 30%, 21 for the high, as the temps begin to moderate. Overnight cloudy, with a slight chance of showers once again, a low of 6. For Friday, sunny with a high of 22, clear at 9 overnight. For the weekend, beginning great, with a mix of sun and cloud, 25 for the high on Saturday. Slight chance of showers overnight, a low of 12. Sunday, a mix of sun and cloud with, again, a slight chance of rain daytime. 22 for the high on Sunday. Showers and 12 overnight. And for Monday, it'll be overcast with a 40% chance of showers and a high of 19. That is a bit below our seasonal norm for this time of year daytime for a high of 21. Overnight lows of 10.

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1: That's right, time for a Lost and Found Forgotten fave as we mine the archives for forgotten favorites and classics. We have played this song before, but the reason we bring Rod Stewart back and his very first single ever, Rod Stewart from 1964. On this first day back to class, Rod Stewart, before he was famous, released Good Morning, Little Schoolgirl. And here it is on the first day of class.

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But it gets really lonely when you're by yourself. 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And who is love? I gotta know.

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3: I guess we just as well as all get ready to have a good time, because there ain't nothing else you could have when this gal's around. On our country show, here is our favorite girlfriend, Cousin Minnie Pearl.
4: Was a fella grab me out there just now and kissed me.
5: A perfect stranger?
4: Well, he wasn't perfect, but, I can't afford to be choicy. Yeah. Oh, well, now, I'll tell you right now, y'all are gonna get the idea that I don't think about nothing but kissing, and that's right. I even read a love ballad. It's called The Skunk in the Trunk. The words are real nice, but the air's just awful. I tell you the truth, though, about that kissing, Carl. I'm not ashamed the way I kiss. I wouldn't mind putting my lips up against anybody. Which brings me to what I was going to tell you. It's a kind of a sneaky way to get up to it, but I want to make a bet with you.
5: You do? What kind of bet?
4: Well, I want to bet that I can kiss you without getting within 3 feet of you.
5: Oh.
4: I bet you 50 cents I've got my money right here.
5: You can't do it, Chance.
4: Well, I'm going to prove it.
5: You can't
4: do
5: it.
4: I got my 50 cents. I bet you can't kiss you without getting within three foot of it. Well, you just watch me.
5: You ain't going to get 3 foot of it.
4: Yes, I will, too.
5: But, Minnie, you've gotten 3 foot of it.
4: And there's your 50 cents.
5: Why, you a mess, Minnie. What's been going on down there at Grinder Switch League?
4: Oh, well, I was just going to bring that up. I'm sure embarrassed. I'm mortified.
5: Yeah, is that right?
4: That brother of mine. Oh, he just embarrasses me. You know what he done? There's a little old boy, the Orson Tuckles, you know, they live next door to us.
5: Yeah.
4: They've got 16 young'uns. She had 16 young'uns all together. Well, not all together. She had them one at a time. Well, they live next door, and that littlest one they've got. Ooh. The meanest little young'un I ever seen. You could throw him in the water, he'd float upstream. He come by the house. Yes, he had his hand all just clutched up like that, and he said to my brother, he said, "See there, I got a nickel in here. That's what my mammy give me if I'd quit saying an ugly word.
5: Yeah.
4: Did she give me a nickel?" Brother said, "What was the word?" And he told brother what the word was. Brother said, "Boy, we ought to go in business together. I've got words that'll get you $5." Ain't that awful? But I've got to go. You see, my feller Hezzy and me, we've got a date.
5: Mm. You have?
4: We're going to play checkers.
5: Checkers?
4: Yeah. You see, the way we play it is, I kiss him, and then he kisses me, and I kiss him, and he kisses me, and I kiss him.
5: Meanie, who ever told your feller that was checkers?
4: I did. Ain't I, dog?
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Well, what is it that they say, the social media phenomenon, smartphones and such, interconnecting people together, plugging them into each other, and yet they're lonely people because they don't do anything face-to-face. It's always through texts and smartphones and smart devices and things. Where did live interaction go? Here's America. Lonely people.

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1: So if you're coming down to Morrow Park, you still have lots of time to make it. The first race, as we said, will go at 12 noon hour. So the motorcycle races canceled last night. The snowcross event now has been canceled as well, at least for today. If we do get some snow overnight, then they'll make that up tomorrow. But for now, racing will resume, or will get underway at least, at 12 o'clock at Morrow Park. And this is Gary Dalladay reporting for Morrow Park.
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3: 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Both events falling on a Tuesday.
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